0: To Labor's tax changes is now underway in Canberra. Business groups and the opposition argue the changes to capital gains tax and negative gearing will hurt investment and stifle aspiration. The government maintains the adjustments are about making the tax system fairer. An off-duty police officer has been charged with domestic violence assault. Police were called to a home at Maroubra where they were told a 61-year-old man had assaulted a woman following an argument. The officer's employment status is under review and is now due to face court later this week. Billions of dollars is being earmarked for hospital infrastructure in the upcoming state budget. Jefferson Shaw reports.
1: A record $3.6 billion is being invested in a single year as part of the state government's wider delivery of 32 new or upgraded hospitals. $11.9 billion in this month's state budget is set to deliver the upgrades over 4 years. Premier Chris Minn says it'll mean more beds, emergency departments and more birthing suites closer to home. It includes an additional kick-in of $100 million for Liverpool Hospital to bring the total investment there to $930 million. Jefferson Shaw, Liverpool Hospital, Sydney.
0: Experts warn China's ability to hit the Australian mainland with missiles will grow dramatically over the next 10 years. A Lowy Institute paper suggests that China will have up to 25 nuclear-powered attack submarines by 2035, up from an estimated 9 today. Also making news, witnesses of a shark attack at Coogee Beach will be able to access on-site mental health support at a council forum to be held in the area this evening. And a 21-year-old woman has died in Brazil after staff allegedly forgot to attach a bungee cord before they threw her from a bridge. In finance, a few minutes into trade, the All Ords up 95 points. One Australian dollar buying 70.7 US cents.
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3: The West Tigers have bounced back from their hammering in round 14 with a 36-28 win over the Titans. Jerome Luai scored a second half hat-trick in the Tigers' final game at Leichhardt Oval until 2028. Luai admits the noise surrounding his future move to the PNG Chiefs has been a distraction.
4: It did, to be honest. It did. Bags knows we've had a few convos about that, but he sat me down one day and just said, wipe all of that, you know. They love me for who I am and they need me to bring my best.
3: The Blues are on field at Amy Park in Melbourne in their penultimate training session ahead of Origin 2 on Wednesday night. At the FIFA World Cup, Ecuador and Ivory Coast are level nil-all at half-time. Germany thrashed Curaçao 7-1, while Japan and Netherlands drew 2-all. And the main card of UFC 250 is underway at the White House. That's sport. I'm Mike Pearsall.
0: 10:04, that's the latest news and sport.
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5: Across New England, the Northwest and the Liverpool Plains, this is Woodley's Weather. 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
6: Partly cloudy, one night winds, 22 is the top for your Monday. Tuesday bringing you 22 as well with 8 overnight tonight. Gunnedah for 22 degrees. Grindah and Liverpool Plains headed for around 21. We were in Narrabri chasing tops of 23 out west. Gunnedah on 16, Grindah on 15 and Tamworth on 16 degrees.
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6: Good morning to you, wherever you may be listening right across this beautiful region of ours. Maybe you're out of the region on iHeartRadio as well. 6769533. We'll talk to the police this hour. The fireys as well. See if we can catch up with Jean from the dog rescue as well. Simple Minds alive and kicking. Amy Shark not far away. Electric Light Orchestra as we continue to keep it live and local across Tamworth's number 188.9 at 99.5 out there for our mates on the Liverpool Plains.

0: station keeping it live and local. Demos number 188.9. Hold on tight, a bit of Electric Line Orchestra on the radio for you. The lovely Amy Shark, as good a person as she is a muso, they tell me, and adore, and of course, Simple Mind. 67639533. No Jean today. She's still working on a few bits and pieces behind the scenes, but in saying that, she does have a cat. If anybody can give it a new home, she won't be able to keep that cat with her any longer at the moment. I believe it's a tabby. I can give you some more details on it, or give you Jean's details. If you're interested in giving a cat a new home and helping Jean out, then you can give us a call here at the station and I can pass some details on for you. 17 after 10, we'll talk to Superintendent Dave Cooper from Oxley Police very shortly. Come back with Hootie and the Blowfish, the Wolf Brothers and Sandy Tom.
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0: Sandy Tom, I wish I was a punk rocker with flowers in my hair. 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

0: station, keeping it live and local. George Michael and Careless Whisper. Superintendent Oxley Police Dave Cooper joins us this morning. Dave, how are you?
1: Yeah, good morning, Mucka. How are you?
0: Good. You're in Walker at the moment. A little bit cold up there, I would imagine.
1: Yeah, mate, it is. It's fresh. We're just up here doing community engagement. Had a bit of a coffee with a cop engagement with the community here this morning. We had a really, really good turnout. It's really great to be up here, mate. Yeah.
0: Coffee with a cop? What sort of things come up in those conversations?
1: Oh, you'd be surprised, Mucka.
0: I don't think I would.
1: Yeah. lots of good feedback from the community. It's just good to be able to come up here and have some visibility from my senior police. We've got the whole leadership team up here today and we're meeting with the local cops in the community.
0: Certainly visibility in our area anyway, Dave. We did have a couple of incidences, one of which I thought I was playing Grand Theft Auto on the Xbox Live. I was quite surprised with the amount of commotion, not once but twice last week. Just explain, because I believe there's some good news at the back end of it.
1: Yeah, there certainly is, mate. Our cops tried to pull a vehicle over. That vehicle engaged in a pursuit, ran through a couple of fences. Ultimately, the driver, we will allege, jumped out of the car and then swam across the river and made good his escape for a little while. But then the next day, he was just silly enough to go out and do the same thing again. So, as I always like to say, Macca, my gang's bigger than his, and we got the goodies got the win. So he'll now, that alleged offender, I'll say, is now enjoying 3 square meals a day at His Majesty's pleasure.
0: Well, at the moment, with what it costs us to live, it's probably not a bad option. At least he's off the streets at the moment because, as I said, a bit of traffic commotion caused. And, yeah, you just literally felt like you were watching a movie when we were watching this unfold last week.
1: Yeah, look, it just goes to show the amount of good work that gets done in our communities by the police here. So, you know, within minutes, we had a perimeter set up and that fella, the second time around, decided to do a runner again. And within, less than 5 minutes, he was in custody. So, I want to give the cops a shout out for that one again, because let me just say, that bloke, I have to say alleged, we know that, but that bloke, it was up to no good. He was never going to contribute anything positive to our society, so I'm glad that he's locked up.
0: Yeah, good to see. And we are seeing a few young fellas, I guess, or young women, whatever they might be, but certainly more than silhouettes. We're seeing the faces of some of these people on some very good CCTV footage handed in by residents at the moment. We're seeing people or hearing people snooping around, Dave, or the dogs are barking. What's the best thing to do with this footage?
1: So definitely ring the police. Definitely we want to hear about that. And then we'll get hold of that footage. And the first thing we do is circulate it amongst our own intelligence network to see if we can identify them. But if it gets to a point in the investigation where we need the community's help, we might just put it out on our social media as well. Like I say, those people are out creeping around at night and getting caught on cameras again. They're up to no good. There just can be no justification for what they're doing.
0: Well, nobody wants to get around in 8 degrees and just walk around just purely because they enjoy the exercise at 3 o'clock in the morning.
1: Nah, that's exactly right, mate, and that's why we'd love to catch up with them.
0: Dave, what else have you been up to? Pretty busy one. Obviously, we saw some wet weather and a couple of road accidents. Not a bad tally, but still there were a few.
1: Yeah, look, all in all, our crash data is still a little bit concerning, but again, with that cold weather coming and the wet roads, we just want people to drive to the conditions again. But over the weekend, luckily, there wasn't too much road trauma. So, fingers crossed that people are starting to heed some of those warnings and some of that advice.
0: Yeah, for sure. Anything else we need to be aware of?
1: But I just want to say again, on last Friday night, we had a youth event up over at the Youthy. And we had upward of 60 kids come over there last Friday afternoon into the evening. The police were there and we were playing all sorts of games. We had games of touch footy and handball and basketball, and we had something to eat. And it was just a really, really good afternoon. My friends on the motorbikes tried to get us engaged, tried to come and play games with us again. we didn't play silly buggers with them, but we've got their images all on good footage now, so they'll be getting a knock on the door very shortly.
0: Good on you, Dave. Thank you. And it sounds like you're still crushing those into Rubik's Cubes by the sound of it when you get an opportunity as well.
1: Doing our very best, mate. Absolutely, yeah.
0: We'll let you get back to coffee with a cop. Sounds like a busy one and also a useful one for the community out there at Walker. Might have to get one done here pretty soon as well.
1: So just on that, Macca, we will be doing it across the whole of the district. So we will have one in Tamworth. We've done it out at Narrabri. We've done it at Gunnedah. But the next one will definitely be in Tamworth. I will make sure that you and your listeners are aware of it.
0: Looking forward to it. Thank you very much, Dave Cooper. Appreciate your time.
1: Appreciate it, Macca. Thanks, mate.
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0: I like all kinds of speakers. Absolutely. 7 away from 11. In the right job for that. 67639533 is the phone number. Thank you to Dave Errington from the Business Chamber for popping in for a chat about all things business in our Tamworth area and certainly facing some struggles at the moment. He has asked us to shop local where we can. Obviously, there are a few reservations for that as well, pricing being one of those from this caller.
1: G'day, Mac. I love the show. Just listen, there was mention on the radio regarding hoping that everyone can try and shop local. You know, huge supporter of that. That's fantastic. Everyone should try and shop local wherever possible. But I've been in Tamworth 20 years, and the majority of the businesses are absolutely fantastic and will do the best for you. There are still some out there, though, that and I've experienced it trying to shop local, where the prices that are being asked locally are just abhorrently more expensive than what you can get, you know, even a matter of one single town away. So it's got to work both ways, I think, the shop local. But the shops have got to try and look after the locals, and the locals have then got to try and support their enterprises as well. So anyway, good on you, mate. Cheers.
0: Fun one, well and truly, and there's different factors in that as well as far as shopping local, like the fact that we get to, you know, put locals' kids through school and we get to give local people's jobs and all of those things. I'm not going to talk to anybody like they're silly. And then you've got things like buying power as well. Some of the big multinationals have got better buying power than some of our local businesses that are trying to peddle the same product. And therefore, you anticipate they're going to be higher, particularly online where you don't have those overheads as well. So absolutely understand what you're saying there, and you're right, community and businesses, business owners in particular, do need to back us. But in saying that, we love shopping local. We'll continue to shop local, and we'll continue to try and get you to shop local if you can as well. Red Hot Chili Peppers. Standing

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1: It's a Red Hot Chili Peppers, and by the way, we've got more calls on the Macca line.
2: Morning, Macca. It's Phil here. That Sharkies game on Saturday, what a cracker of a game it was. Did you notice whenever there's some action happening somewhere, that number 17, Thomas Hazelton, was right in the middle of it? And the flying in the Eels game pleased me, if not surprised me. But on a more serious note, I'm going to say farewell to the legend that is Johnny Mack. He's going to be sorely missed, and we wish him all the best in whatever venture he undertakes. He revealed to us on Saturday what his favourite song of all time was. And I couldn't believe it. When I was a teenager, my best mate and I, Bob, used to hitchhike for miles into the milk bar and go straight to the jukebox and put on the Riders on the Storm. Maybe the young kid that was sitting in the corner listening to our music was a young Johnny Mack. I mean, stranger things have happened. Okay, that'll do me. See ya.
1: Good possibility, absolutely. You never know, and I just hope he picks up a bit of radio, whether it be community or otherwise, over there in the land of the long white cloud. And, it will be a sad one to see him go. Hopefully he's like John Farnham and he just comes back five times. I mean, he's already there at two. You never know, he might come back 12 months later, come knocking on the door. You just never know. Work for Johnny Farnham. Might be something in the name. Johnny Mack, Johnny Farnham. Anyway, yeah, he will be sorely missed. There's no doubt about that. Puts a good show together right on 11 o'clock.
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4: It's 11 o'clock. Good morning. I'm Josh Bryant. Australia is welcoming news a peace deal has been reached to immediately end fighting between the US and Iran. A formal signing is due to take place in Geneva later this week, President Donald Trump declaring that the Strait of Hormuz is reopening. Experts are warning the agreement is still fragile, with Intelligence Risk's Chief Executive Neil Fergus warning there are still unanswered questions.
5: We don't know whether this will include the Lebanese-Hezbollah-Israel conflict. We don't know if it will put brakes on Iran's funding and direction of regional terrorist groups. We don't know what it means for its ballistic missile program. And most importantly, we don't yet know what it says about their nuclear program.
4: Witnesses of a shark attack at Coogee Beach will be able to access on-site mental health support at a council forum tonight. Randwick City Council's reopening beaches along the city's east after the woman was bitten. Residents affected by the attack are being encouraged to visit the Coogee Surf Club tonight to speak with dedicated support officers. A business owner in Lithgow says he's being forced to close down due to the flow-on effects from the closure of the Great Western Highway and subsequent diversions. Today marks 100 days since safety issues shut the road at Victoria Pass. R&A Chainsaws and Mowers owner Rod Gurney's told Mark Levy he isn't the only business in the area that's struggling.
6: Four or five that I know of that are struggling and struggling bad, where they've got to probably sell a house to pay their debts. The same as us here, we just got to sell things now to pay our debts to get out. And I don't want to go into debt anymore.
4: A French national's in hospital with facial injuries after a carjacking in Sydney's southwest. Police say the 22-year-old was driving a van collecting e-bikes around Wylie Park when he was threatened and assaulted by a group of men. Two people have been arrested and investigations are ongoing. Mental health services will receive a more than $100 million boost from the state government in the upcoming budget, $43 million being promised over 4 years to Lifeline's 13 11 14 crisis line. Other preventative mental health services will also be extended under a state and federal agreement. Also making news, an UGG boot retailer has paid almost $40,000 in penalties over misleading discounts on its websites. A new poll shows One Nation leader Pauline Hanson's overtaken Anthony Albanese as preferred Prime Minister, and a drug which delivers copper to the brain could be used to treat Alzheimer's. It's been found to purge the brain of proteins believed to be linked to the disease. In finance, the All Ords trading up 137 points at 91.43, one Aussie dollar buying 70.7 US cents.
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7: Socceroos boss Tony Popovich is quickly moving on to Saturday's next World Cup game against the USA, but goalscorer Connor Metcalf admits he's still on cloud nine from their win over Turkey. Metcalf burst into space in the second half before sealing Australia's win with a sublime strike from outside the box.
8: I'm still buzzing, you know, like
0: bloody World Cup goal, you know, it's pretty sick. Give it a couple more days and then, yeah, I'll be back.
7: On field now, Ivory Coast leads Ecuador 1-0 nearing full-time. Netherlands and Japan have drawn 2-2, while Germany thumped Curaçao 7-1. The Blues are training at Melbourne's Amy Park ahead of Origin 2 on Wednesday night. Golf Australia has announced Victorian course Peninsula Kingswood will host the Australian Open next year. And Lewis Hamilton's won the Formula One's Barcelona Grand Prix. That's sport. I'm Mike Pearsall.
4: 11:04, that's the latest news and sport.
8: Across New England, the Northwest and the Liverpool Plains, this is Woodley's Weather. 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
1: Partly cloudy went out there. Light winds 22 is the top here Monday. Tuesday bringing you 22 with 8 overnight. Gunnedah looking for 22 degrees. Crindon and Liverpool Plains headed for around 21 today. Weewort, Narrabri and out west chasing tops of 23. Gunnedah on 17, Crindon on 16 and Tamworth on 18 degrees.
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1: Certainly is. A big good morning to you. And if you're out of the region on iHeartRadio, g'day to you as well. 5 after 11, 67, 639, 533. We'll talk to Tom Cooper, Fire and Rescue New South Wales, in a bit, find out what has been happening. 67639 533, the Macca line number. We can chat about whatever you like. Christina Aguilera, Not Far Away, the Eagles, Talking Head. Not even doing that Ella Langley, Riley Green song. David Bowie teaming up with Queen in this one.

0: the Eagles and One of These Nights, A Great Big World featuring Christina Aguilera, Say Something, David Bowie and Queen, classic out of them, Under Pressure. 16 after 11, 67639533 is the Macaline phone number you need if you want to have a chat about anything. We can do that.
1: Yeah, morning Macca, Robert calling. Just wondering if you could ask the Mayor or Deputy Mayor if they're willing to release the costings and what they are building in the council chambers. It seems to me a lot of money to be paying for a building that already has walls, footings, windows and roofs. Maybe we should be getting private contractors to have a look and tender for the building, not the public works. Thanks, mate.
0: Thank you, mate. We have asked that question a couple of times and I think we'll get a decision on what they're doing. What, this week? I'm pretty sure it's this week or next anyway, very, very soon. And I guess we'll just move on with whatever council decide. Of course, 270 or thereabouts employees moved over to the hub at the old Workers Club there. So looking like they've secured at least the next 5 years of future, if not even further, with the commercial lease that we believe has been signed by Tamworth Regional Council over there. But happy to ask the question for you again.
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0: is this thing goodbye, the Talking Heads, once in a lifetime, 29 away from 12, 67639533 is the phone number you need. 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
5: Big good morning to you and a big good morning to Tom Cooper, Fire and Rescue New South Wales. This morning, Tom, how are you going?
6: Pretty good, Macca. How's your weekend?
5: Yeah, good. Yeah, just got amongst us. Saw the Sharkies up for a win, which is always good. And just getting ready. Big warm-up for the Blues on Wednesday night. Should be a good one.
6: Well, there's plenty of sport on at the moment, isn't there?
5: Isn't there?
6: Yeah, they had the NBA finals over there. Sure, my mates in FTNY would be pretty happy with the result of that.
5: Yeah.
6: Yeah, we got the Soccer World Cup on. I binge-watched that yesterday and saw the Socceroos knock over Turkey.
5: Where have they come from all of a sudden, the Socceroos?
6: If you watch the game, it was a pretty good game, but two breakaway goals, you know, so they'll be up against America on Saturday. But, it's just good, you know, sitting at home with the fire going, you know, making sure everything was safe there, you know, and it was just good to relax.
5: And we talk about those fire safety visits, and they're just crucial at the moment, particularly older people. They've called and they've said, hey, how do we get the fireys around to sort out the smoke detectors or whatever it might be? Just give us a rundown on one of those visits, Tom, and what you actually do and what you look out for.
6: You know, when the fireys go around, so they're all booked in. I did notice a Facebook post the other day saying, some joker saying, what gives fireys the right to go into someone's house and all that? Well, just...
5: Over Facebook. I'm dead. Dead, like pregnant octopus 2340 or whatever your bloody names are, pull your heads in or put your real name associated with something rather than a profile picture of a clown or a puppy dog or, I don't know, mate, real people, real, you know, does my head in.
6: Just some punter was a bit concerned that we were, forcing our way into people's houses. That's not the case at all, Macca. Every time we go into someone's home to do a home fire safety visit, it's actually one that's been requested. So people either ring the fire station or they go online and book one in, and there's all other different agencies that will book them in for you. If you you're in that category where you can't do it yourself.
5: Sure you'd be fine with the fire brigade going into your home if your home was on fire, though, wouldn't you?
6: That's really true. Yeah. So, well, the Fire Brigades Act covers that one. So, So basically, what we do is when we receive them, we collate them out, and we try and get there as soon as we can, because if someone's got a concern with a smoke alarm and we don't get to it for a couple of days, well then, you know, if something happens, then it's not real good. So we don't want to be liable for anyone, you know, being injured or killed in a fire. So we generally get out there that day. So we ring the people, make an appointment, we go around there, fireys go in, and they just check the smoke alarms first of all. That's the main thing. Make sure they're working and make sure that they're still in date, they're not expired and all that sort of stuff. And but they will have a look and ask you a few questions about your cooking habits and all that sort of stuff. And I know I've been to a few when I was in Sydney before I come up here, and you ask the people, oh, you ever had a fire on your stove and that? And they go, no. And you look underneath the range and it's all black and melted and that, you know. So obviously there have been issues there. But they'll check that, and usually they might if it's summertime, they'll check your barbecue over too and have a good look around and make sure that you haven't got things overloaded on your power boards and all that sort of stuff, and there's nothing sitting on the leads from the power boards. Make sure you've got your heater plug straight into the wall, all that sort of stuff that you probably don't think about until you've got a problem. So we have noticed that we've been getting a few from far and wide, which is a bit of a concern for us because we can't go too far out of fire district. I know the Rural Fire Service are trying to get an uplift of the same thing going with them, but they've almost got it, but we'll go out of town. Like, we go to Cootie and we go to different places. We got one from Matunga the other day. That's a bit far for us to go out. Like, we got to look after fire district. So if you do request one and you're way too far out of town and the Rural Fire Service can't help you, the best bet to do is get an electrician to have a look at them for you.
5: Yeah, absolutely. And they're quite detailed, really, as well. And different things, PowerPoints, older properties, that sort of thing. Like, there's just a bunch of different things that you could really keep an eye out for, isn't it?
6: Yeah, you see a lot of old houses, particularly, around West Tamworth and that. And some of the power boards, on those things are getting a little bit long in the tooth, but there's really nothing you can do about that if you're a resident. But if you are concerned, you get onto a Sparky and get an appraisal on it and all that sort of thing. At most of the modern homes now, they've all got safety switches on them and all that sort of stuff, and it doesn't take much to trip one of those if you got a problem with one of your appliances. You plug it in and it doesn't work. I know mine goes off all the time with the pool pump. Well, every time it rains, the pool pump gets a bit of water in it and kicks in. And then the next thing I come home and there's nothing's going, So, funny thing is those safety switches, they'll knock the power off to your power points, but your lights will still work. Yeah. So it's a bit confusing for people sometimes, and where they think, well, hang on, something's wrong. My TV's not working, but I've still got lights. So you should be able to go out and familiarise yourself with your power boards and work out where the safety switch is. Pretty easy to see if it's tripped because the little blue button will be popped out, so then it's, if you have got a problem, it's just a process of elimination. Start unplugging things and then as you plug them back in, you'll see which one's a problem.
5: Yeah, exactly. Been doing a bit of work on boundaries as well.
6: Yeah, on Wednesday I'm meeting with Bron Waters from the RFS, and I'll have my inspector there, and we're looking at fire district boundaries. We're a bit overdue for this one here in Tamworth because there's been a lot going on, and I've been off and that sort of thing, so it has been sort of a bit dragged out, but we're going to have a look at all these new developments going in and all that sort of stuff and work out where we can give the best possible service to the public, and a lot of industry going in out now near the airport and all that sort of stuff. So we'll sit down and negotiate that and get a map drawn up and all that, and make sure we get in the computer system so that when there is a fire or there's fire calls to some of those premises out there now that have got automatic fire alarms, and they get a better response.
5: How have the roads been? You guys been calling out to anything? We've seen a couple of accidents and a bit of a manhunt the other day, which was some excitement for the town. I believe that fella at the moment's been given a holiday for a little while. Anything else been going on?
6: No, we've been pretty quiet over the last couple of weeks for motor vehicle accidents, which is good. And even when it was wet, there wasn't that too many around. So that's good. People are sort of learning to drive to the conditions, all that sort of stuff, because when it is wet, Macca, it does become dangerous. I don't think people don't realise when the police say don't speed, and they say it for a good reason, because it's not the speeding that matters, it's the stopping that matters. You go too quick and you can't stop in time, and we see a lot of kangaroo strikes. Some of our fireys going from point A to point B to relieve and all that sort of stuff, and so we get a few of those around town, and obviously the panel beaters are all booked out because of all these. I read the other day, I think Dubbo's the major one, which is a bit of a worry. Tamworth's up in the top 10, I think, but we had the young first meeting for the Young Drivers Expo the other day. Well, it was really good getting down there, chunking it out. Crystal Vero's running it this year.
5: Yeah, cool.
6: And from the council, it's one of the best initiatives of a regional council I've ever seen. They do have this a big one in Sydney called Be Street Smart, and they have that every year, and it's part of the school curriculum and all that. But this one, there's going to be really good. bigger than probably last year because a lot more schools are showing a bit of interest, you know. Mm-hmm. So the kids that are year 11 and year 12, the ones that are starting to drive or the ones that might be contemplating getting their learner's permit, they can come along and the police crash investigation unit to put on a good talk, and it's really good to get this awareness going. Mm-hmm. Especially kids that are turning 15, turning 16, and they're getting their L plates, you know.
5: Absolutely, it's a big thing for sure, and anything like that that just helps keep the road safe has got to be a good thing.
6: Yeah, look, I can't believe the amount of support from different, like the Truck Drivers Association. Mm-hmm. They get in there and they take a big rig out there, you know, and the kids can sit in there and they can have a look and they put witches hats or get kids to stand around the truck and they say, you know, how many people can you see? You can't see anyone, you know.
5: Yeah.
6: And so it is a good thing that that everyone bands together, and it's it's another initiative from TRC that's helping save lives, you know. Yeah,
5: very good stuff. Anything else you need to be aware of, mate?
6: No, mate, just check those smoke alarms. As we talked about it last week and the week before, doesn't seem to have been that cold lately, but when it does come, there's going to be, everyone will be, reacting to that. And just keep your home fire safety right at the front of your mind. You know, don't think it can't happen to you, you know. It can happen to anyone.
5: Yeah.
6: And just make sure that if it does happen to you, you've got a working smoke alarm and give you enough time to shut the door, get outside and ring 000 and ask for the fire service.
5: Absolutely. Tom Cooper, Fire and Rescue New South Wales, thanks for your time.
6: No worries. Thanks, Macca.

0: Haven't joined our Facebook yet? Why not? 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

0: guys, you're keeping it alive on local Tamworth's number 188.9. Stevie Wonder, you are the sunshine of my life. Seven 639 533 is the Macca Line phone number. Should you wish to have a chat, ask anything you like, and of course we can chat about whatever you like. There's plenty of things to have a chat about at the moment as we continue to bring it to you live and local. And yeah, we don't shy away from any questions. We'll certainly ask the questions that you ask on your own behalf or on behalf of the part of the community that you represent. More than happy to do that as well, despite a couple of idiot keyboard warriors about the place who believe with fake profiles that they can choose to say that we're severely one-sided or whatever other rubbish, dead set. And just to let you know that anybody from all denominations of government, as far as Labor government, the Greens, One Nation, whoever it might be, we don't mind, are all welcome to have a chat to us on their local radio station as well. Well, that's about it for the morning show. I'm going to stick around for you for your lunch break. And Emma Bailey after that, Chris, for the rest of the afternoon. It's right on 12 o'clock, which means lunchtime.
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2: In this bulletin, deal done to end Iran conflict, poll places Pauline Hanson as preferred PM, and the copper compound which could tackle Alzheimer's. It's midday. Good afternoon. I'm Madeline McNeil. The Albanese government is hoping the ceasefire between the US and Iran will help push down energy prices. Federal politics reporter Nelson Scott.
3: The United States and Iran have brokered a peace deal, ending a war which has seen at least 7,000 people killed and upended the global economy. A formal signing is due to take place in Switzerland on Friday, with both sides agreeing to reopen the Strait of Hormuz. US Vice President J.D. Vance has told Fox News the deal marks a new era for the region and should prevent Iran from acquiring a nuclear weapon.
4: It is going to fundamentally transform the Middle East for the next 50 years.
3: Australia has welcomed the deal, emphasising it has long called for a resolution to the conflict. In a statement, the Prime Minister argues restraint and constructive dialogue remain essential to achieving lasting peace. He believes the agreement should help stabilise energy prices, meaning the lower fuel excise is unlikely to continue. Nelson Scott, Canberra.
2: The Premier says the government's considering a range of options to keep people safe from sharks after an attack in Sydney's east. Dusty Fitzpatrick has more.
5: A 35-year-old woman is in a critical but stable condition after she was bitten at Coogee Beach. A ban on shark-spotting drones due to flight paths at the beach has been lifted temporarily and is now under review. Premier Chris Minns says the government will consider a cull of bull sharks, but not of great whites because they're protected. He's also pledging to investigate whether shark nets could be left up for longer than just the summer months.
6: We need to rethink how we're approaching shark attacks and shark sightings.
5: A council forum will be held at Coogee this evening for those affected by Saturday's shark attack. Dusty Fitzpatrick, Sydney.
2: A new survey shows most voters would now prefer Pauline Hanson to run the country as One Nation continues its surge. Federal politics editor Michael Packey.
7: The latest Resolve poll shows support for One Nation is not wavering, with the minor party ahead of Labor and thrashing the coalition. But for the first time, Resolve has One Nation leader Pauline Hanson as preferred Prime Minister, with 33% of those surveyed believing she should run the country, ahead of Anthony Albanese on 29 and opposition leader Angus Taylor way behind on 16%. Senator Hanson is playing down the result but argues people are sick and tired of the government.
8: And as I said, fire the liar.
7: Mr Taylor says his focus is not on One Nation but fighting Labor.
9: I'm concerned about people all over this country who bust their ass every single day.
7: The government admits it's facing a tough time in the polls, but is confident its policies will deliver results. Michael Packey reporting.
2: The parliamentary inquiry looking into Labor's tax changes is underway in Canberra. Labor maintains the changes to capital gains tax and negative gearing will allow more young people to get into the housing market, arguing current arrangements favour investors. But the Australian Chamber of Commerce and Industry's David Alexander believes it will have a significant and sustained effect on businesses.
10: And that's going to flow through to our growth, our productivity, and even wages in the years ahead. So we have serious concerns about this.
2: Billions of dollars being poured in to improve the state's hospital infrastructure. Jefferson Shaw reports.
11: More than $11 billion has been committed to by the state government to build or upgrade 32 state hospitals. A record $3.6 billion is being invested in a single year. An additional $100 million is being chipped in for a total $930 million upgrade at Liverpool Hospital. Health Minister Ryan Park says the investment will make a difference.
12: This district is impacted by bed block, arguably more than any other district.
11: The infrastructure funding also includes money for the new $910 million Rouse Hill Hospital. Jefferson Shaw, Liverpool Hospital, Sydney.
2: A business owner in Lithgow has criticised the lack of support from all levels of government, saying the closure of the Great Western Highway has forced him to shut his doors. Today marks 100 days since safety issues shut the road at Victoria Pass. R&A Chainsaws and Mowers owner Rod Gurney says everyone's doing it tough and he simply can't afford to continue operating. An Australian study has found using a drug which delivers copper to the brain can improve long-term memory among Alzheimer patients. The treatment's already been clinically tested on other neurodegenerative diseases like Parkinson's. Monash University doctor Jay Puan says over the 56-day trial, toxic proteins in the brains of those with Alzheimer's reduced by 42%.
13: In Alzheimer's, toxic proteins build up partly because the brain's waste clearance system stops working properly. And our study suggests this copper-based drug can help switch that clearance system back on.
2: Also making news, the Lowy Institute has released a paper warning China's ability to hit the Australian mainland with missiles will grow dramatically over the next 10 years. And a French national's in hospital with facial injuries after a carjacking in Sydney's southwest. In finance, the All Ords is trading up 128 points at 91.34. One Australian dollar is buying 70.73 US cents.
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14: The Blues have held their first training session in Melbourne ahead of Origin 2 on Wednesday night. New South Wales can wrap up a series victory with a win over Queensland at the MCG. Fullback James Tedesco says he hopes they can replicate their recent success at the iconic ground.
15: Yeah, it's exciting. I've had some great times personally down in Melbourne at the MCG. The atmosphere, the stadium itself creates a lot of energy. So excited to get out there with that many people watching. It's going to be a great game.
14: Round 15 is wrapped up with a 36-28 win for the Tigers over the Titans at Leichhardt Oval. Ivory Coast and Germany have picked up group stage wins at the FIFA World Cup. Netherlands and Japan drew 2-2. Cooper Connolly's opening knock of 149 has helped Australia to a one-wicket victory over Bangladesh in their third one-dayer. And Alex de Minaur has dropped a great chance to move into the world's top five for the first time. He's lost the final of the ATP Tennis Tour event in Netherlands. That's sport. I'm Mike Pearsall.
2: It's 7 past 12. That's the very latest news and sport.
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0: Partly cloudy one out there, light winds, 22 is the top for your Monday. Tuesday bringing you 22 as well with 8 overnight, a sunny day tomorrow. Gunnedah looking for 22 degrees. Quindon, Liverpool Plains headed for around 21. We were a narrow bride chasing tops of 23 degrees. Currently 10 after 12, Gunnedah on 19, Quindon on 17 and Tamworth on 18 degrees.
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0: getting you right through your lunch break. It's Keenan Somewhere Only We Know. Shane Nicholson there as well. Multiple Golden Guitar winner and Secondhand Man. 25 after 12, 67639533 is the phone number for the Macca line. Should you wish to have a question for our federal member for New England, Barnaby Joyce, tomorrow we'll try and talk to him after 9.
1: Something got you go, thumbs up or thumbs down, or just want to be a part of the conversation, call the Macca line, 67639533. Your say, your way.
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0: 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Tamworth number 188.9, 99.5 on the Liverpool Plains as well. 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

0: 5 away from 1. It is Macca with you for another 5 minutes, and then Emmy Bailey and Grizz up after that as well.
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0: continuing to keep it live and local for you today. Emmy Bailey between 1 and 2. Chris back this afternoon for you as well. That's about it for me. Thanks for having me.
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2: It's 1 o'clock. Good afternoon. I'm Madeline McNeil. The Premier says he will consider a cull of bull sharks, but has ruled out a cull for the protected great white. A 35-year-old woman was left with critical injuries at Coogee Beach over the weekend after being bitten by what appears to be a great white shark. Chris Minns says Australia needs to be a world leader in preventing shark attacks.
3: For our economy, for the safety of visitors and for the locals that want to swim at those beaches. So we're looking very closely at investing significantly at AI-enabled drones to be up during daylight hours permanently during the summer months.
2: Australia has welcomed the peace deal between the US and Iran, which will see the Strait of Hormuz reopened. Prime Minister Anthony Albanese says the agreement will help ease pressure on energy prices, but says continued restraint and constructive engagement will be essential to ensure a lasting agreement. The opposition is seeking an alliance with the Greens to force the government to extend an inquiry into its tax reforms. Labor's changes to capital gains tax and negative gearing are currently being subjected to 2 days of public hearings. The coalition says it would back the Greens' push for a longer inquiry into NDIS cuts in exchange for an extended review of the tax changes. Liberal leader Angus Taylor says the reforms should be rigorously examined.
4: If the Greens capitulate on this, if they roll over on this 2-day inquiry, then it says that what they're talking about with the NDIS is phony politics. They're not for real. They need to step up and say, let's put this subject to the proper scrutiny.
2: A man has been charged after a police officer was dragged by a van along a road near Lithgow. It'll be alleged the 42-year-old was pulled over for driving suspiciously at Bowen Fells and tried to drive away as police spoke with him, dragging the officer along when he tried to stop the van. He's also charged with possessing cocaine. For the first time in 23 years, NRMA roadside workers are striking across the state. 260 roadside assist staff have stopped work for 48 hours as enterprise bargaining negotiations stall. Staff say they're paid less than the average workshop mechanic, despite being on call 24/7. Also making news, One Nation leader Pauline Hanson's playing down a new opinion poll showing voters believe she should be Prime Minister, and a clinical trial is examining the effects of a compound found in some mushrooms on post-concussion symptoms. Early studies suggest a single macro dose of psilocybin can reduce the symptoms which often show up after brain injury. In finance, the All Ord is trading up 127 points at 91.33. One Australian dollar is buying 70.77 US cents.
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5: Good afternoon. Queensland hooker Harry Grant is confident that Sam Walker can go to another level in Wednesday's Do or Die State of Origin 2. The Maroons head to the MCG, needing a win over the Blues to square the series. Grant says he's building a strong combination with the young Roosters halfback.
6: Yeah, I think Sammy had a really good game. In game one, he prepared really well. He took charge of the team, and that's what we want him to do again.
5: It's halftime at the FIFA World Cup clash in Mexico. Sweden is leading Tunisia 2-1. Earlier, the Ivory Coast beat Ecuador 1-0. Japan and Netherlands played out a 2-all draw. And Germany thrashed Curaçao 7-1. It was 1-all at one stage. And the Carolina Hurricanes have beaten the Vegas Golden Knights 3-0 in Game 5 of Ice Hockey's Stanley Cup Final. The Hurricanes now lead the series 3-2. That's sport. I'm Adam Hawes.
2: 4 past 1. That's news and sport.
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7: With the latest from the 88.9 FM newsroom, I'm Scott McLaren. University of New England staff and families have broken their silence on 60 Minutes, exposing a toxic culture of rampant bullying following the 2022 suicide of worker Brian Stronach. Former colleague Professor Margaret Sims claims the abuse was systemic.
8: Bullying was absolutely widespread, and if you are isolated and you're the only one and you just don't see anything else because you're so immersed in that toxicity, I can perfectly understand getting to that point.
7: Brian's widow Sue says the university has finally admitted to causing her husband's mental health decline.
9: It vindicated Brian completely, and it said that they were, you know, responsible for what happened to him. I mean, something's got to change. They need to be doing better. They've got to consider the mental health of their staff.
7: UNE insists it now has a zero-tolerance policy and a workplace reform program. If you or someone you know has experienced a personal crisis, contact Lifeline on 13 11 14. Member for New England Barnaby Joyce has revealed he has received a number of slurs while campaigning interstate. Protesters gathered at a One Nation event in Melbourne at the weekend trying to stop the fundraiser. Mr. Joyce told Sky News he heard a death threat from a protester and a number of slurs against the party.
10: You can go out and scream at me, Barney, you smell of old rotten sock. Fair enough. You can't say Barnaby, death to Barnaby, which is kind of what we're hearing out there. Cover their face and tell you you're a Nazi. I mean, which is kind of crazy. Obviously, I'm not. My family fought against the Nazis and very proud of what we did in fighting against them.
7: An updating sport in Tamworth's number one oval has officially unveiled its newly renovated pavilion. Jointly funded by the Regional Council, State Government, Cricket New South Wales and AFL New South Wales, Mayor Russell Webb says the upgraded facility is another jewel in Tamworth's crown to attract major sporting events.
11: We do have the facilities now that will cater for that. And I say across the city as a whole, we have sporting facilities that can cater for regional, state and national events.
7: And that's the latest from the 88.9 FM newsroom. I'm Scott McLaren.
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12: Across New England, the Northwest and the Liverpool Plains, this is Woodley's Weather. 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
13: Well, it's not a bad day outside after a lovely weekend, looking partly cloudy right across the region with those light winds. Most areas getting to a top of 22 degrees today, but currently Gunnedah on 19, Quirindi on 17, and Tamworth we're sitting on 18 degrees.
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The amazing Bonnie Tyler holding out for a hero. As we know, she did have a bit of a medical thing at the beginning of the year. She's in a serious but stable condition in Portugal, and we do hope she makes a recovery. Shaw is one of the most talented people out there. Well, I hope you're having a fantastic day with Emma Bailey for the lunch break, and I'm taking you up until 2 p.m. and we've got some great hits coming your way, including a Lee Bryce one, Skyhooks, Charles and Eddie, and I'm going to play you one of our very own Aussies who is selling out right across America at such a young age, doing amazing things. But right now, well, this chicky babe, she's going to be playing at the AFL Grand Final. And the other one, well, he's coming down under for a tour in November. Then he's joining Jose Carreras at in Brisbane for a one show only with lots of special guests. It's going to be amazing. It's Kylie Minogue, Robbie Williams. This is Kids right here on 88.9.

0: Kylie Minogue, our very own Aussie, and the Brit, Robbie Williams with kids. Do have to give a shout out to my lovely mum, taking me to two Robbie shows at the end of the year. Very exciting stuff. What a performer. One of the best entertainers I think you'll ever see. If you ever get a chance to go see him, make sure you do. And to everyone checking out Kylie at the AFL, what a special moment to have an Aussie there. It's going to be fantastic. Well, we've still got some great hits coming up for you right here on the lunch break on 88.9 FM. So stay tuned.
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Just relax, take it easy. 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

Jay Giles Band, Centerfold, right here on 88.9 FM for your Monday afternoon, getting you right through your lunch break. How are you going out there? Hope you are having a great one. What a lovely afternoon and what a great weekend we had as well. The sun was shining and we're going to get some sun tomorrow, and then there is going to be some rain at the end of the weekend into the weekend, so soak up this while you can. Very soon we'll be finding out why Charles and Eddie would lie to you, but right now we're going to go country with a bit of Lee Bryce and a song called Killed the Man, about becoming someone else.

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Charles and Eddie, Would I Lie to You, right here on 88.9 FM. We've still got Cheetah and the Hooters coming up for you, as well as Pink. But I tell you what, I am loving how big Australian country music is getting over in the States. Now, this next artist, well, he has got 25 million streams alone on this song. He's just 22 years old. He's just finished at CMA Fest over there. A brand new EP. And he's had sold-out shows in Texas. And when you hear a crowd sing along to this song, it is super special. We're so proud of Matt Geiger. Here he is doing amazing things. This is String By right here on 88.9 FM.

0: Paul Kelly and Dumb Things on 88.9 FM. And on top of that, our very own Aussie doing amazing things in America, Matt Geiger with String By and What a Song. Just go to his socials, check it out, because when you see a whole crowd singing to that song, it is something really, really special. Well, we've still got Cheetah, the Hooters, Pink, and many more great artists on the way for you before we hand the mic over to Grizzly, so stay tuned.
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Well, thank you so much for your company today. Have a great rest of your Monday afternoon, cruising after 2 o'clock to finish off the lunch break, then take you on the drive home. And of course, I'll catch you at the same time tomorrow doing the same thing, playing your favourite hits to get you through your lunch break. Here's some Pink to get you going for the afternoon. 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
2: It's 2 o'clock. Good afternoon. I'm Madeline McNeil. A key housing group claims the government's tax reforms will help make the property market more equitable. A two-day parliamentary inquiry is underway, examining Labor's changes to negative gearing and capital gains tax. The Housing Supply and Affordability Council has been questioned over whether the reforms will reduce new home builds. But the organisation's chair, Susan Lloyd-Hurwitz, has told the inquiry this is a small compromise for a fairer market.
3: The trade-off between a modest decrease in expected supply is the trade-off of better equality for all Australians, and reducing the widening gap of housing wealth versus non-housing wealth is a trade-off that is worth making.
2: The opposition has cautiously welcomed the ceasefire deal between the US and Iran, arguing the precise details will matter. The coalition says the agreement must be lasting, enforceable and backed by action to keep the Strait of Hormuz open. Liberal leader Angus Taylor has also condemned Iran's strikes on its Gulf neighbours, targeting of civilians and the use of state-backed terrorism. Witnesses of a shark attack at Coogee Beach will be able to access on-site mental health support at a council forum this evening. Randwick City Council's reopening its beaches across the city's east after a woman was bitten. Affected residents are being encouraged to visit the Coogee Surf Club tonight to speak with dedicated support officers. One Nation leader Pauline Hanson claims the Prime Minister's lies have caught up with him. A new opinion poll shows One Nation continues to surge ahead of Labor and the Coalition. The survey also reveals for the first time more voters would prefer Senator Hanson as Prime Minister. Commenting briefly as she arrived at Sydney Airport, Senator Hanson claims people are sick and tired of the status quo.
4: It's got a lot to do with leadership, and they don't like the way this current government under Albanese, the way it's gone. And as I said, fire the liar. And that's what people see him as, a liar.
2: Two hearings have been set down by the Independent Planning Commission as it weighs up the extension of a major coal mining operation. Hunter Valley Operations is looking to extend the life of its open-cut North and South mines until 2045 and 2042 respectively. Hearings will take place at Brankston on the 16th and 17th of July. And an UGG boot retailer has paid almost $40,000 in penalties over misleading pricing on its websites. The consumer watchdog took action, saying the apparent discount on the UGG's Originals and UGG's Australia Classic websites were misleading. In finance, the All Ords is trading up 124 points at 91.30. One Australian dollar is buying 70.83 US cents.
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5: 5'8 Mitchell Moses has assured Blues fans he's good to go after completing training ahead of Wednesday night's State of Origin 2 at the MCG. The Eels skipper has been in doubt with a hamstring injury and hasn't played in a month. Socceroos hero Connor Metcalf admits the playing group was surprised to see skipper Matt Ryan bench for their win over Turkey at the World Cup, but he says they never had any doubt his replacement Patrick Beach would be up to the task.
6: When we found out, we were a bit surprised, but at the same time, we understand how good Beachy is, and not for a second we doubted his ability.
5: In today's final game in Mexico, Sweden has hammered Tunisia 5-1. And in ice hockey, the Carolina Hurricanes are Stanley Cup champions. They've beaten the Vegas Golden Knights 3-0 in Game 6 to win the series 4-2. That's sport. I'm Adam Hawes.
2: It's 2:04. That's the latest news and sport.
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8: And a very good afternoon to you. Welcome to the final hour of the lunch break today. Thanks, Em. Thank you, Macca. All right, let's get on with it all. It is Monday, start of the working week, the 15th of June. How are you feeling about that? Halfway through already, almost. Anyway, let's get on with it. We're looking at top of 22 degrees today, a partly cloudy day, 8 overnight. Now, it's going to be cold as we reach single figures once again. 22 the top again tomorrow, but it's going to be beautiful and sunny. seems to be no cloud around tomorrow. And by the looks of things, we might see a drizzle come Friday. Let's see how it all pans out. Winds are light. Temperatures at the moment, Narrabri sitting on 21 degrees. Everywhere else across the board, we're all on 20 degrees.
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0: There you go. That's a big cover there from Urge Overkill, Girl, You'll Be a Woman Someday. And Debbie Harry in there too. She was French kissing in the USA. Welcome to our final hour of the lunch break today. And thank you for joining us. It's coming up 2:15 here on 88.9 FM Tamworth Radio. You're with Grizz. I'm here till 6. All right, so stick around with me. I'd love to have you around. Now, if you've been on our Facebook page, you might work out that Isabel has never left the place. And today she's put up Songs with Rain in the title. I have literally thousands of them. I want to see them up there, all right? Get in there and join our Facebook page. Become part of the team. We'd love to hear from you. If you're not sure of the address, really simple, 88.9 FM Tamworth Radio. You stay with us on this Monday. It's pretty chilly out there. We'll warm you up with some music. How's that feel?
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just got 25 minutes past two. That's America there, Horse With No Name. Bailey Zimmerman in there. How cool is Coming In Cold? And, of course, Vanessa Amorosi. Thanks for joining us here. Shout out to Maddie Couples. Thanks for the text message, mate. Thank you for listening in, too. All right, lots more on the way for you this afternoon. In the next lot of songs, I'm going to do your rock and roll revival. Stick around for that. I've gone female today. You be aware of that one. Here we go. Let's get all fired up with Pat Benatar.

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1: Okay, are you looking to declutter your home and make a few extra bucks? Well, the Tamworth City Lions Club is holding a car boot sale this Sunday, 21st of June, 9 a.m. through to 1 p.m. at the Gipps Street car park. Now, you can get into the spirits of clean-up day. That's right. By turning your unwanted items into somebody else's treasure. What do you say? There'll also be the Lions Club barbecue down there with bacon and egg rolls and all that sort of stuff, plus a coffee van as well. So well worth the trip on Sunday morning. To book your spot and for further information, Mary is the person. 0403 208 290. We'll have that number at reception should you want to be involved.
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0: 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All right.
1: Oh, Brittany Elise for you right there. We are good. All right. Okay. And Pat Benatar before that as well. Thanks for being a part of the lunch break. It is time for your rock and roll revival. And I've gone female today. She was touted as the female Elvis way back in the early 50s. I'm talking about Janis Martin. Now, she's a pioneer of rockabilly and country music put together to form that rockabilly scene. And of course, right throughout her early career, she was signed at the age of 15 by RCA Victor Records, and like just 2 months after Elvis was signed. And because her dynamic performances on stage and the way she did things, and quickly came to her stage presence of looking like a little bit like Elvis, so they touted her with the name as the female Elvis. And of course, she had some great tracks and a pioneer for a female in well, what was mainly dominated back then by males with the rockabilly. But I've got Janis Martin for you with one of her very first hits. It was actually the B-side of her first single. Here it is, Drugstore Rock and Roll.

And there you have it. That's right. A lady breaking down barriers way back in the 50s, known as the female Elvis. That is Janis Martin for you right there. And of course, carved her history right into the mix of what they did with a blend of rock and roll and country, called it rockabilly. And she broke down barriers for females. Predominantly a male-generated music or genre was rockabilly. She proved different. How good is Janis Martin? That is your rock and roll revival.

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There you go. Tom Petty for you right there. And don't come round here anymore. How are you going this afternoon? Hope everything's going well for you and your final bit of the lunch break. We're going to move into drive real soon. 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
1: It's 3 o'clock. Good afternoon. I'm Madeline McNeil. Australians are being warned the economic impact of the Middle East conflict will continue to be felt for months. The US and Iran are expected to formalise a ceasefire deal on Friday, with both sides agreeing to reopen the Strait of Hormuz. The closure of the vital passageways upended the global economy and crippled energy supply chains. Prime Minister Anthony Albanese says this will endure for some time, even if the ceasefire holds.
2: We want to see the conflict end, and we hope that that has occurred. We also want to be very conscious of the fact that that doesn't mean that everything returns to normal in just a day, or indeed a week, or even a month.
1: The ASX will pay a $20 million penalty after admitting it misled the market about a troubled technology upgrade. ASX Limited confirmed it settled litigation with corporate watchdog ASIC hours before a trial was due to begin in the federal court. The opposition is seeking to work with the Greens to extend an inquiry into the federal government's tax reforms. Labor's changes to capital gains tax and negative gearing are currently being examined by a parliamentary committee. A separate inquiry into proposed NDIS cuts is also underway, which the Greens are hoping to extend. The coalition said it would back the minor party's push in exchange for its support on a longer review into the tax changes. A think tank says Greater Western Sydney needs the equivalent of 912 rugby league fields worth of recreational sports space by 2041. The region currently has more than 1,000 swimming pools and around 1,700 courts and fields, but Western Sydney Leadership Dialogue Chief Executive Adam Leto says with the population forecast to hit 3.58 million within 15 years, that won't be enough to meet demand.
3: As we continue to build and, you know, we see more communities come online, we need to make sure that we're factoring in that these places also need spaces for these communities and kids to play in.
1: A drone ban at Coogee Beach has been temporarily lifted after a woman was critically injured in a shark attack on Saturday. State-funded shark surveillance drones are used at most other beaches, but the ban at Coogee is due to airline flight paths. A community event will be held at Coogee Surf Life Saving Club tonight for locals seeking support. And a Pakistani police officer has been charged over the death of a 9-year-old Australian girl who was mistakenly shot following an armed robbery. Hania Ahmad and her family were getting into a rental car when they were confronted by thieves. Their vehicle was then mistaken as a getaway car and shot at by police. In finance, the All Ords is trading up 124 points at 91.30. One Australian dollar is buying 70.8 US cents.
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4: 5'8 Mitchell Moses has dismissed concerns over his hamstring going into Wednesday night's second State of Origin match. The Eagles skipper declaring himself good to go as the Blues chase a series victory at the MCG.
5: I'm pretty excited, to be honest. It's for Loz to give me another chance here. I'm very excited and I want to grab it with both hands. So, like I said before, I feel like I've put the work in and I'm ready to go.
4: At the FIFA World Cup, Sweden has thrashed Tunisia 5-1 in Mexico. Cooper Connolly's maiden international century has helped Australia avoid an embarrassing one-day series whitewash against Bangladesh. The tourists claiming game 3 by 1 wicket thanks to Connolly's knock of 149 from 134 balls. Lewis Hamilton has claimed a maiden Formula 1 win as a Ferrari driver taking victory at the Barcelona Grand Prix. And the Kookaburras have suffered a 4-3 defeat to England in their opening Hockey Pro League match in London. That's sport, I'm Adam Hawes.
1: 3:04, that's news and sport.
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8: And a very good afternoon to you. Thank you for staying with us and into the drive program. Start of the working week, the 15th of June today. Now, look, we're looking for a top of 22 degrees. I don't know whether we'll make it. We'll see how we go anyway. A low of 8 overnight. A top of 22 again tomorrow for your Tuesday. But it's going to be beautiful and sunny. They're saying there's no cloud around. Maybe some rain. Come back come Friday. Let's see what happens there. Winds are light this afternoon. Nearly nothing happening out there as far as wind, but at the moment, the temperatures, Narrabri sitting on 21 degrees. Everywhere else across the board, we are all on 20 degrees.
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8: And it's time for our 3 at 3. Thank you, Scotty. Scotty McLaren has picked our 3 at 3, and today we're using our ABCs. Try and work it out.

0: And there you have it, our 3 of 3. Welcome to the drive home this afternoon. Did you work it out? Yes, our ABCs, all the groups. We have AC/DC, and we have Berlin, and Cheap Trick right there for you. There you go, our 3 of 3. Thank you, Scotty. Very good choices indeed. All right, we're on the move through the drive program this afternoon. This start of the working week. How are you feeling? You ready for a big week? Big week planned? I hope so. And we're here to help you along with it, all right? You stay with us right here on the drive home, 88.9 FM Tamworth Radio. We are live and local.
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Chris Lang for you right there. Big, big plans. And, of course, Tears for Fears and ABBA back-to-back for you as well. Thanks for being a part of the drive home. You're with Grizz. And the Mighty Tigers got up yesterday. I couldn't believe it. Yes, our Tigers finally got up after. Well, they had to win, didn't they? If you think about it, if they would have lost yesterday, yeah. I would have, you just can't even think of what the members and the followers would have done. The fans would have just gone crazy on social media for sure. But nevertheless, the Tigers got up and very pleased about that. Hope your team got up as well over the weekend. Short round because of Wednesday night, State of Origin. Hope you're ready for it. Lock yourselves in and have a great night on Wednesday. Got some useless information on the way for you. You stay with us right here, 88.9 FM, Tamworth Radio.

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Oh, there you go, Culture Club. I'll tumble for ya. OMC before that, and how bizarre. Yeah, it's coming up 20 minutes to 4 o'clock. You're on the drive home with Grizz on this Monday afternoon. Thank you for staying with us. And in fact, I suggest you stay with us all week. How's that sound? That's a deal? Good. All right. But I do have a small piece of useless information for you today. And it involves the very first Pizza Hut restaurant. It opened in the US in Kansas today, back in 1958. There you go. And the first Pizza Hut opened up here in Australia, in Sydney. It was Belfield, in fact, and I know Belfield quite well because that's where I started my life. And it opened up there in Belfield in 1970. April 1970, Pizza Hut opened in Sydney for the very first time here in Australia. So there you go. If you like your pizza, thought you couldn't have got to sleep tonight without knowing that. And of course, if you can't, you listen to Dan Missen. Pretty simple. Let's go back. These are the Beatles.

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Thomas Shane Prothard for you right there. Two down, yep, one to go. And we did have Joe Walsh and the Beatles for you as well. It's coming, oh, it's just gone 10 to 4 here at 88.9 FM Tamworth Radio. You're on the drive home and the new sport and weather's coming up top of the hour for you. You make sure you stay with us.

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1: It's 4 o'clock. Good afternoon. I'm Madeline McNeil. A woman who was bitten by a shark at Coogee Beach remains in a critical condition 2 days on and has had one arm amputated. Leah Stewart is expected to undergo further surgeries after being bitten on Saturday by what's believed to be a great white shark. Surf Life Saving New South Wales is in talks with the aviation regulator about expanding its ability to use shark drones at Coogee, which is on a flight path. Chief Executive Steve Pearce says CAS has temporarily granted an exemption order for the drones in the wake of the attack.
2: We're flying there currently, and we're also in talks with CASA today about, you know, just unlocking some of the restrictions more specifically for us, not for the average punter because it's in the flight path, but our pilots are specifically trained to be in the flight paths.
1: Petrol and diesel supplies are expected to improve after a peace deal was brokered between the US and Iran. The agreement will be formally signed in Switzerland on Friday. It will see the Strait of Hormuz reopened, allowing cargo ships to travel through the vital channel. International supply chain expert David Leaney from the Australian National University says it should help lower fuel prices.
3: There's information on that we know from COVID and even going back 5 years ago to when the Suez Canal was blocked, when a container ship called the Ever Given lodged itself diagonally across the canal and blocked it for a week. And we saw that backlog and were able to calculate how long it takes to clear a backlog.
1: One Nation leader Pauline Hanson's playing down a new opinion poll which shows voters want her to be the Prime Minister. 33% of voters surveyed by the Resolve Political Monitor believe Senator Hanson should run the country, compared to 29% for Anthony Albanese. Senator Hanson says it's another sign people are fed up with the major parties, but is not letting the result go to her head. A police officer in Pakistan has now been charged after he allegedly shot a 9-year-old girl from WA while she was visiting family. Hania Ahmed and her relatives were robbed at gunpoint while getting into a rental car. It's understood officers mistook the vehicle for a getaway car and opened fire, killing Hania. WA Premier Roger Cook says his government's ready to offer support.
4: We will stand by to support Hania's family and her school community and make sure that we can provide all the supports we can. She and other members of her family who were injured in that event are still overseas.
1: And public hearings on the proposed extension of two major coal mining projects in the Upper Hunter will be held on the 16th and 17th of July. The Independent Planning Commission's weighing up Hunter Valley Operations' proposal to continue operations at its north and south open cut mines into the 2040s. In finance, just before close, the All Ords is up 125 points, one Australian dollar buying 70.7 US cents.
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5: Mark Nwagunitu-Aze is determined not to waste his State of Origin debut on Wednesday night. The Blues winger says he's been told to expect a baptism of fire against the Maroons at the MCG.
6: I've got to make sure I'm, you know, not taking a break or anything like that, but at the same time soak it all in, because yeah, it's State of Origin. Like, I've grown up watching it, and it's something I've imagined to be being part of, and like, now I'm actually here.
5: All-rounder Cameron Green has been withdrawn from Australia's squad for this week's men's T20 series against Bangladesh. There's been a huge upset at UFC Freedom 250 outside the White House. American Justin Gaethje, the new undisputed lightweight champion, after a TKO against Ilia Topuria. And at the FIFA World Cup, Germany has handed newcomers Curaçao a tough debut, belting the tiny Caribbean nation 7-1. That's sport. I'm Adam Hawes.
1: 4 past 4, that's news and sport.
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9: And there you go. We're up to date almost. It's 4 past 4. Let's finish this off with our weather for Monday, the 15th of June. Now, we're expecting a top of 22 degrees this afternoon. Let's see if we make it. We're down to 8 overnight, 22 again the top tomorrow. Beautiful sunny day for your Tuesday expected. And, of course, partly cloudy days right into the weekend. As Friday, we are expecting maybe some showers. Winds are light at the moment, and temperatures as we move around. We've got Narrabri sitting on 21. We're still holding at 20 degrees right across the board. everywhere else.
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0: Oh, there you go. That's an epic right there for you from Pearl Jam. And alive, we had Johnny Cougar Mellencamp's Cherry Bomb before that too, right on 4:15 here on the drive home on this Monday afternoon. You're with Grizz. How are you going this afternoon? Hope you've got a big week planned, and we're in your plans for the week as well. 88.9 FM Tamworth Radio. 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

0: There you go, Craig Campbell. Keep them kisses coming, REM in there too. Let's see who we've got. 88.9 FM. This is chance for your request. Who have I got there?
1: Is that Kristen?
0: Sorry, once again?
1: Kristen?
0: Kristen, have I got you?
1: Yes, I'm trying to share it around for everyone else.
0: God love you. How you going, all right?
1: Yeah, good, and you?
0: Good, Monday. Thank you. Did you have a good weekend?
1: We did, yes. It was very good.
0: That is terrific. I'm glad you had a great weekend. All right, now, chance for you to have a request. What would you like to hear?
1: Today, can we go Turn the Page Metallica?
0: Turn the Page Metallica. It's a great track, isn't it?
1: My friendship.
0: No, you're not.
1: Oh, yes.
0: It's a workforce request, Kristen. Hey?
1: Well, in that case, I'll go harder next time and find something really
0: appropriate. Oh, yeah, good on you. Thank you. You get me into trouble. That's what you will do. You got a big week planned?
1: Yeah, same old, same old. Get up and go to work.
0: Okay. And where do you work?
1: Over at the hospital.
0: Oh, wow. One of our treasured nurses.
1: Admin.
0: Admin. Okay. Still the same? You're very nice to everybody.
1: Thank you. We try.
0: All right, Kristen, Turn the Page Metallica on its way just for you. And thank you for listening here on 88.9 FM.
1: Not a problem. Thank you.
0: See ya.
1: See ya. 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
1: Okay, the Tamworth Orchid Society have their monthly meeting happening this Wednesday. Yeah, that's right, 17th of June. It's on the third Wednesday of each month, but this Wednesday is that, and it's at the St. Stephen's Church Hall, corner of Matthew and Crown Street. Now, it's a club meeting. Visitors are welcome. So get the orchids out. And Cheryl Harris is the person you need to speak to. 0427 656 269 if you'd like to attend a meeting. And give her a call. Of course, that number will be available from reception.
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0: We are driving you home right here on 88.9 FM Tamworth Radio. Thanks for joining us. You're with Grizz and Bang On 20 to 5. Now, look, we've got lots more for you this afternoon, but don't forget tomorrow morning. We've got that gob thing happening again around about 10 past 8. It hasn't gone off yet. It's got up to $280. I'll give you a quick listen. You ready?
1: Look like.
0: Look like.
1: Look like.
0: See how you go tomorrow morning with Scotty, 67661889. See if we can knock it off for $280. The wrong answers are actually on our website. All right, the link from the Facebook page will take to the website and give you the wrong answers. Okay, so the ones that have already been mentioned. We have a double play for you right now, but I want to tell you a little bit about it. Grace and Conrad Sewell. They're a brother and sister and happened to chart together at the same time, the only couple or siblings to ever do it in Australia. They did it back in 2015. Grace had a number three hit with You Don't Own Me. And, of course, Conrad was at number two with Start Again. So here they are, back to back.

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There you go, the angels for you right there. Dogs are talking. Another Aussie couple in Grace and Conrad Sewell. Back to back. And just for you, yes, 2 and 3 today back in 2015. We're heading to new sport and weather top of the hour right now for you. And some more Aussie to finish off the hour right here.

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1: It's 5 o'clock. Good afternoon. I'm Madeline McNeil. The opposition hopes the ceasefire in the Middle East will lower fuel prices at the Bowser. A peace deal between the US and Iran will be formally signed in Switzerland on Friday. As part of the agreement, cargo ships will be able to travel freely through the Strait of Hormuz. Liberal leader Angus Taylor says the deal must hold for the sake of the global economy.
2: We want the Strait of Hormuz opened up as fast as possible. That is good for all of us. It means it will bring down the price of fuel at the Bowser. That is what we have all wanted to see.
1: The woman bitten by a shark at Coogee Beach over the weekend is expected to undergo further surgery after having one arm amputated in the wake of the attack. In a statement, Leah Stewart's family say she remains in a critical condition. They've also launched a fundraiser to help with her recovery. NRMA roadside assistance staff have walked off the job for the first time in more than two decades. 210 workers are taking part in the 48-hour work stoppage as they push for a pay rise of 17% over 4 years. Australian Manufacturing Workers Union organiser Ray Shorthill says staff deserve better.
3: It's been 8 years the NRMA patrolmen and patrol women have always been under the current CPI, the inflation rate. They have never had a strike for 23 years.
1: Anyone planning to be in Liverpool in 2 days' time should be prepared for their mobile devices to emit a loud noise. At 4 o'clock Wednesday afternoon, the National Emergency Management Agency will test the new AusAlert system in the southwest Sydney suburb. Devices including phones, tablets and smartwatches will emit a siren-like sound and vibrate for around 10 seconds. A clinical trial is examining the effects of a compound found in some mushrooms on post-concussion symptoms. Early studies suggest a single macro dose of psilocybin can reduce the symptoms which often show up after brain injury. Monash University's Paul Likanatsky says concussion's difficult to treat.
4: Of course, prevention is always better than cure, but unfortunately for people who continue to experience concussion symptoms months after the traumatic brain injury, there are often very few treatments that can work.
1: Also making news, a Pakistani police officer has been charged after a 9-year-old girl from Perth was fatally shot following a robbery. And a residents' action group has launched a website allowing users to use artificial intelligence to generate complaints about proposed developments. The Save Bondi Junction group is opposing a development master plan for the Central Transport Hub. In finance, the All Ords closed up 121 points at 91.28, one Australian dollar buying 70.7. US cents.
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5: Queensland have thrown their support behind Tino Fa'asumalawi ahead of State of Origin 2. The star prop has been with family following the death of his father, but has indicated he wants to play on Wednesday night. Maroons teammate Kirk Capewell says they'll back him either way.
6: You know, Tino's a bloke that does anything for his teammates, so if he chooses to play and wants to play and we'll handle all that when it comes. But yeah, first of all, just obviously giving him his space and his family the respect and time they need to process things.
5: Blues 5'8" Mitchell Moses has declared his dodgy hamstring good to go for Origin 2. American lightweight Justin Gaethje has taken out the main event, UFC's Freedom 250, on the lawns of the White House. And the Netherlands and Japan have played out a thrilling 2-2 draw at the FIFA World Cup. That's sport. I'm Adam Hawes.
1: It's 5:04. That's the latest news and sport.
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7: With the latest from the 88.9 FM newsroom, I'm Scott McLaren. University of New England staff and families have broken their silence on 60 Minutes, exposing a toxic culture of rampant bullying following the 2022 suicide of worker Brian Stronach. Former colleague Professor Margaret Sims claims the abuse was systemic.
8: Bullying was absolutely widespread, and if you are isolated and you're the only one and you just don't see anything else because you're so immersed in that toxicity, I can perfectly understand getting to that point.
7: Brian's widow Sue says the university has finally admitted to causing her husband's mental health decline.
9: It vindicated Brian completely, and it said that they were, responsible for what happened to him. I mean, something's got to change. They need to be doing better. They've got to consider the mental health of their staff.
7: UNE insists it now has a zero tolerance policy and a workplace reform program. If you or someone you know has experienced a personal crisis, contact Lifeline on 13 11 14. Member for New England Barnaby Joyce has revealed he has received a number of slurs while campaigning interstate. Protesters gathered at a One Nation event in Melbourne at the weekend trying to stop the fundraiser. Mr. Joyce told Sky News he heard a death threat from a protester and a number of slurs against the party.
10: You can go out and scream at me, Barney, you smell of old rotten socks. Fair enough. You can't say Barnaby, death to Barnaby, which is kind of what we're hearing out there. Cover their face and tell you you're a Nazi, I mean, which is kind of crazy. Obviously I'm not. My family fought against the Nazis and very proud of what we did in fighting against them.
7: With less than a year to go until we go to the polls for the state election, the New South Wales Nationals Party has started their pitch to voters. Shadow Minister for Health Sarah Mitchell says the Nationals say they won't have a one-size-fits-all approach when it comes to health.
11: I'm a mum from Gunnedah. I know what it's like to turn up to the hospital in the middle of the night with a sick child and hoping that there's a doctor there to see you.
7: Member for Tamworth Kevin Anderson says his campaign will focus on bringing funding back to regional areas.
12: Making sure that the services that are being delivered in regional New South Wales match population growth.
7: A long-running dispute over who owns the state's rural fire service trucks is finally over. The New South Wales government will take control of over 6,000 vehicles next July, investing $29 million into regional maintenance hubs. Tamworth Mayor Russell Webb says he's thrilled the issue is finally resolved.
13: It is a win-win for councils across New South Wales, and we will see the benefit of that in years to come.
7: RFS Commissioner Trent Curtin says the hubs will play an important role into the future of the RFS.
14: Those hubs will involve the recruitment of apprentices, and regional communities will see investment in employment.
7: Fire authorities are reminding residents to keep lithium-ion batteries out of household bins after a string of fires disrupted local waste facilities. Fire and Rescue Superintendent Tom Cooper says proper disposal is vital to prevent dangerous toxic blazes.
15: And we have to get heavy machinery in to dig into that rubbish pile, locate the hot spot where it is, and then extinguish it. It could take quite a while for it to be extinguished, and also they tend to reignite.
7: Oxley Police are urging local gun owners to check their safe storage compliance. Under updated laws, Category A and B safes under 150 kilos now require a 3-point lock and 4 structural anchor points. Details can be found at the Oxley Police socials. And despite national chain barbecues galore plunging into liquidation, Tamworth's local store will stay open. Owners Malcolm and Gavin Larkin say they plan to trade on for decades to come, regardless of any potential future name change. An updating sport in Tamworth's number one oval has officially unveiled its newly renovated pavilion. Jointly funded by the Regional Council, State Government, Cricket New South Wales and AFL New South Wales, Mayor Russell Webb says the upgraded facility is another jewel in Tamworth's crown to attract major sporting events.
13: We do have the facilities now that will cater for that, and I say across the city as a whole, we have sporting facilities that can cater for regional, state and national events.
7: And that's the latest from the 88.9 FM newsroom. I'm Scott McLaren.
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16: It's coming up 10 past 5 here on The Drive Home. Thank you, Scotty. It's keeping us up to date locally. Now, as we look for the weather for the final time this afternoon and Monday the 15th of June, now, we're looking at a low of 7 overnight. It's dropped again. That's going to be cold right there. 22 the top tomorrow, pretty well like today, but it's going to be beautiful and sunny, so no cloud to block any shadows out, so that'd be good. And it's going to remain partly cloudy for the rest of the week. We are expecting some showers come Friday, Saturday. Let's see what all happens there. The winds are light at the moment. And as we look at our temperatures, you've got Narrabri sitting on 19 degrees right here in Tamworth, Gunnedah, Werris Creek, Corindai, also Baraba and Manila. We are all on 18 degrees.
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2: 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Why not? Question of the day. We want to know what you're thinking, so join us. All of you local.
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0: There you go. That's Confederate Railroad and Trashy Women out of the 90s for you right there. A little bit of honky-tonk. And, of course, Blame Texas, Cody Johnson. It was our 5 o'clock somewhere. Well, it's about 5:15 at the moment.
1: Haven't joined our Facebook yet? Why not? Question of the day. We want to know what you're thinking, so join us. 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

0: to back right there, Midnight Oil, Power and the Passion, and epic indeed. Also Van Halen's Oh, Why Can't This Be Love. It's coming up 5:30. We're on the home stretch this afternoon on the drive home. It is Monday the 15th of June. Yeah, we're sort of halfway through, aren't we? The year, that is. And I want to thank you for joining us here on 88.9 FM Tamworth Radio, and you stay with us right throughout the whole week. But, of course, tonight, Dan Misenbach. That's right, Overnights with Dan, 67666777. You want to leave a request, have something to say to Dan, whatever the case may be, he will have a chat to you. But get on our Facebook page, gone up just a little while back, and the only limit to our realisation of tomorrow is our doubts of today. Well done, Isabel. Another very prolific statement right there. All right, you stay with us.
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Nick Barker for you there, and come up and see me. We had Whitney Houston with her classic. She wanted to dance with somebody. It didn't matter who. You're with Grizz here on the drive home. 20 minutes to go till 6 o'clock. You've got some great music all the way through, of course, until Damn Missing. Now, it's been over the news, the international news across the internet. Unfortunately, Brazil hasn't had a real good day. Now, believe today they've had a helicopter accident between two helicopters and some people died, but a poor 21-year-old, she was literally thrown to her death when a bungee jumping accident happened. Now, could you imagine, and it's on there, you can see the shorts, you can see the film clip, this poor woman, 21-year-old student, has fallen to her death where they forgot to attach the bungee rope. My goodness, the three of them that were running the bungee jump illegally too, they weren't even supposed to be where they were on Skeleton Bridge, believe it or not, set up bungee jumping and forgot to put this young lass's bungee jumping rope round her ankles and just walked out off the pier and threw her off. And of course, she fell to her death. Very devastating indeed. And of course, would you bungee jump in Brazil? Obviously not. But very sad indeed. But it's on the internet. I thought, wow, that's the reason I don't think I've ever bungee jumped either. What about you? Would you bungee jump after hearing that? I know I won't. And I wouldn't have in the first place. But nevertheless, let's go back to 1969. What sad news.

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5: 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Oh, oh, oh.

Keep on, keep on. That was Carl Douglas. Everybody was Kung Fu Fighting. That's a wrap for me for the day. It's been a real pleasure working for you. We look forward to your company again tomorrow. We will do it all again, all in the same order. Okay, you stay with us. You're with Bruce. Thank you. We'll catch you tomorrow.

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1: It's 6 o'clock. Good evening. I'm Madeline McNeil. A community gathering will take place at Coogee Surf Lifesaving Club this hour following Saturday's shark attack. 35-year-old Leah Stewart remains in a critical condition after being bitten by a suspected great white shark. She was swimming in clear conditions between the flags and late on Saturday morning. It's renewed debate about the state's approach to preventing shark attacks. Premier Chris Minns says the government will consider a cull of bull sharks but ruled out the protected great whites.
2: I'm not convinced it would work, and we've certainly had no expert evidence suggesting to us that we could ward away great whites from our beaches as a result of a cull, because the reality is for those sharks, they may have come from New Zealand, they may have crossed the Pacific Ocean.
1: First responders and mental health support officers will be on hand at tonight's gathering to offer support to affected residents. Labor says it will decide in coming days whether to maintain the reduction to the fuel excise. The federal government halved the excise in March after the Middle East conflict sent petrol and diesel prices soaring. As part of a peace deal, the US and Iran have both agreed to reopen the Strait of Hormuz, which is expected to stabilise the energy market. The opposition argues the lower fuel excise should remain until there's a sustained drop at the bowser. A key construction group warns the federal government's tax reforms will stifle investment across a range of sectors. Proposed changes to capital gains tax and negative gearing are currently before a parliamentary inquiry. Labor claims its policy will make the tax system fairer for young Australians, but Danita Warne from Master Builders Australia has told the inquiry it will reduce our overall economic performance.
3: These tax hikes, whether it's capital gains tax, negative gearing or trusts, will stifle business and are likely to cause a private investment strike, leading to a significant decline in terms of economic capacity of our country.
1: One Nation leader Pauline Hanson says a new poll showing voters would prefer her as Prime Minister is another sign people are fed up with the major parties. 33% of voters surveyed by the Resolve Political Monitor believe Senator Hanson should run the country, compared to 29% for Anthony Albanese. Also making news, a Pakistani police officer has been charged over the death of a 9-year-old Australian girl who was mistakenly shot following an armed robbery. And a think tank says Greater Western Sydney will need to increase its recreational sports space by almost 7 square kilometres over the next 15 years to keep pace with population growth. In finance, the All Ords closed up 121 points at 91.28, one Australian dollar buying 70.7 US cents.
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1: Australia is turning its attention to its next fixture at the FIFA World Cup after a perfect start against Turkey. The Socceroos won their opening match 2-0 and will next face the US on Saturday morning. Former midfielder Craig Foster says the US have a more skillful squad than Turkey.
5: So we're going to be able to use Iran Kunda. We're going to be able to use Toure in a way, because when USA come forward, they take a lot more risk than what Turkey did. So it's going to be a different game.
1: Queensland hooker Harry Grant's confident Sam Walker can go to another level in Wednesday's State of Origin 2. The Maroons head to the MCG, needing a win to square the series. And all-rounder Cameron Green has been withdrawn from Australia's squad for this week's men's T20 series against Bangladesh. He'll return home to prepare for the upcoming test series against the same opposition in August. It's 6:04. That's the latest news and sport.
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7: Tuesday the 16th of June is looking nice and sunny right across the region, with some light winds throughout the day, and there is a chance of some morning fog as well. Tamworth a low of 8 to a top of 22, Corindai a low of 7 to a top of 21, and Gunnedah a low of 9 to a top of 22 degrees. Stay safe, have a great Tuesday. That's the latest weather forecast.
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1: Good evening, I'm Jamel Wells. One Nation says the federal government is running scared as a new poll shows one in three voters would like Pauline Hanson to run the country. Federal politics editor Michael Packey.
2: The Resolve Political Monitor is the first major poll to show voters prefer Pauline Hanson to be Prime Minister, with 33% of those surveyed placing her ahead of Anthony Albanese on 29%. Senator Hanson is playing down the result, but claims people are sick and tired of the government.
3: And as I said, fire the liar. People see him as a liar.
2: Mr. Albanese maintains One Nation is a party of grievance with no real policy solutions.
4: We'll continue to deliver for Australians.
2: As for the opposition, the Resolve poll shows it's continuing to fall further behind. But the coalition argues its fight is not with the minor party, it's with Labor.
1: Petrol and diesel supplies are expected to improve after a peace deal was brokered between the US and Iran. The agreement will be formally signed in Switzerland on Friday. It will see the Strait of Hormuz reopened, allowing cargo ships through. ANU international supply chain expert David Leaney says it should help lower fuel prices.
5: There's information on that we know from COVID and even going back 5 years ago to when the Suez Canal was blocked, when container ship called the Ever Given lodged itself diagonally across the canal and blocked it for a week. And we saw that backlog and were able to calculate how long it takes to clear a backlog.
1: A woman bitten by a shark at Sydney's Coogee Beach on Saturday remains in a critical condition after having an arm amputated. Leah Stewart is expected to have further surgeries. Surf Life Saving is in talks about permanently ending a shark drone ban at Coogee, which is under a flight path. A three-month-old baby in a car stolen by teenagers in North Queensland has been found safe and well. The car was stolen in Townsville this afternoon. It's understood the thieves did not know the child was in the vehicle. Former AFL player Nick Stevens has been jailed for 9 months for defrauding six Mildura families who paid him to install pools. He's been convicted of 12 charges. And a drug that delivers copper to the brain could be used to treat Alzheimer's. It's been found to purge the brain of toxic proteins believed to be behind the disease. Monash researchers say a 5-year study has found the drug could improve long-term spatial memory. In finance, one Australian dollar buying around 70 US cents.
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1: 5'8" Mitchell Moses has dismissed concerns about his hamstring going into Wednesday's second State of Origin match. The Eels skipper says he's good to go as the Blues chase a series victory at the MCG.
7: I'm pretty excited, to be honest. It's for Loz to give me another chance here. I'm very excited and I want to grab it with both hands. So, like I said before, I feel like I've put the work in and I'm ready to go.
1: Gold Coast coach Damien Hardwick has escaped a fine but has been given a final warning by the AFL for umpire criticism. At the FIFA World Cup, Sweden has thrashed Tunisia 5-1 in Mexico. Cooper Connolly's maiden international century has helped Australia avoid a one-day series whitewash against Bangladesh. The tourists won Game 3 by 1 wicket thanks to Connolly's knock of 149 from 134 balls. That's news and sport.
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9: Tuesday the 16th of June is looking nice and sunny right across the region with some light winds throughout the day, and there is a chance of some morning fog as well. Tamworth a low of 8 to a top of 22, Corindai a low of 7 to a top of 21, and Gunnedah a low of 9 to a top of 22 degrees. Stay safe, have a great Tuesday. That's the latest weather forecast.
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1: Good evening, I'm Jamel Wills. The Prime Minister says he'll decide in the next few days whether to maintain the reduction to the fuel excise. Labor halved the excise in March after the Middle East conflict led to higher petrol and diesel prices. The US and Iran have agreed to reopen the Strait of Hormuz, which is expected to stabilise the global energy market. Anthony Albanese says the ceasefire will factor heavily into whether the higher excise is restored.
2: We obviously need to make a decision prior to June 30, and we need to do that in advance, obviously, of June 30, so people have appropriate notice.
1: Victoria's Deputy Premier Ben Carroll has been forced to look his boss in the eye and say he won't challenge her for the top job. Polling suggests Labor will lose the November state election after 12 years in power. Support for Premier Jacinta Allan has been waning as Victoria struggles with debt. In an awkward encounter during a news conference, Mr. Carroll has backed his leader.
3: I supported Jacinta Allan to be a world-class premier and get re-elected in her own right.
4: Are you going to try and get the premier's job tomorrow?
3: No.
4: Are you going to ask her to step aside?
3: No.
4: Can you look her in the eye and say that?
3: I can look you in the eye and say that, Premier.
1: A Pakistani police officer has been charged after the death of a 9-year-old Australian girl mistakenly shot following an armed robbery. Hania Ahmed and her family were getting into a rental car when they were confronted by thieves. Their car was mistaken for a getaway vehicle. A fundraiser for the victim of a Sydney shark attack has raised more than $50,000 in its first 3 hours. Madeline McNeil reports.
5: 35-year-old Leah Stewart remains in a critical condition after being bitten by a suspected great white shark at Coogee Beach on Saturday. In a statement, her family say they're shocked and devastated by the attack, which has resulted in Leah having one arm amputated and will see her undergo further surgeries in coming days. Her brother Josh says all donations to the fundraiser will go towards Leah's extensive ongoing care and rehabilitation and help her look after her baby daughter.
1: Queensland police are searching for a utility stolen in the far north. Georgia Kondek reports.
6: Police allege the black Isuzu D-Max was stopped on a street in Townsville with a baby in the car seat and a woman standing nearby before the unknown offenders stole it and fled the scene. They returned moments later, leaving the baby on the side of the road in the car seat. No one was injured and the baby was assessed by paramedics, but the offenders remain on the run. Police urge anyone who may have seen the ute with Queensland registration 840A4B to come forward. Georgia Kondek reporting.
1: In finance, one Australian dollar buying around 70 US cents.
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1: Queensland have thrown their support behind Tino Faraza-Malawi, head of Origin 2. The star prop has been with family following the death of his father, but has indicated he wants to play on Wednesday night. Collingwood, Scott Pendlebury, Jordan Degoe and Steele Sidebottom have missed training through illness, but should be fine to play Port Adelaide on Saturday. The Netherlands and Japan have played a 2-2 draw at the FIFA World Cup. And in ice hockey, the Hurricanes are the new Stanley Cup champions. They've beaten the Golden Knights in Game 6. Just repeating, the Prime Minister says he'll decide in coming days whether to maintain the reduction to the fuel excise. That's news and sport.
7: Across New England, the Northwest and the Liverpool Plains.
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9: Tuesday the 16th of June is looking nice and sunny right across the region with some light winds throughout the day, and there is a chance of some morning fog as well. Tamworth a low of 8 to a top of 22, Quirindi a low of 7 to a top of 21, and Gunnedah a low of 9 to a top of 22 degrees. Stay safe, have a great Tuesday. That's the latest weather forecast.
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1: Good evening, I'm Jamel Wells. Australia has cautiously welcomed a ceasefire in the Middle East, hoping it will lead to lower fuel prices. Federal politics reporter Nelson Scott.
2: Almost 4 months after the conflict began, the US and Iran have agreed to a peace deal, ending a war which has wreaked havoc on the global energy market. The agreement will be formally ratified in Switzerland on Friday, with both sides promising to allow ships to travel freely through the Strait of Hormuz. Prime Minister Anthony Albanese has welcomed the end to hostilities, but warns the war's economic impacts will linger.
3: It will be many months before things return to normal.
2: Opposition leader Angus Taylor says it's crucial the ceasefire holds and vital the strait remains open.
4: It means it will bring down the price of fuel at the bowser.
2: The government will decide in coming days whether to continue with the lower fuel excise.
1: One Nation leader Pauline Hanson is playing down a new opinion poll showing voters think she should be Prime Minister. A Resolve survey claims 33% of people would like Senator Hanson to run the country, eclipsing Anthony Albanese on 29%. It's the latest poll showing One Nation continuing its surge against Labor and the Coalition. Ms Hanson says voters no longer trust the major parties.
5: The Prime Minister has had a wake-up call, especially with Buy the Liar Fund. You had over 60,000 Australians that have donated to that fund. These are people that possibly can least afford it, but they want to get rid of this Albanese Labor government.
1: British Prime Minister Sir Keir Starmer says he will ban social media sites for the under-16s. He's also promising restrictions on gaming and live streaming platforms. Mr Starmer says he'll introduce sweeping changes to social media regulation to better protect children. Back home, a 38-year-old man remains in custody accused of murdering a woman in WA's goldfields. The 35-year-old woman was found on the side of a road in Kalgoorlie on Friday. Two men have been charged after a carjacking in Sydney's southwest. Police called to Greenacre this morning after reports of a group arguing saw three men run off. One man at the scene, a 22-year-old French national, has been taken to hospital with facial injuries. Two teenage girls have been charged after an armed robbery in North Queensland. They're accused of forcing a woman out of her car by threatening her with a knife. And the MCG could be set for a major upgrade. Consultants have been appointed to investigate the stadium's future, including the Shane Warne stand. In finance, one Australian dollar buying around 70 US cents.
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1: Australia's turning its attention to its next fixture at the FIFA World Cup after a perfect start against Turkey. The Socceroos won their opening match 2-0 and next face the US on Saturday. Former midfielder Craig Foster says the US has a more skillful squad than Turkey.
7: So we're going to be able to use Erin Kunda. We're going to be able to use Toure in a way because when USA come forward, they take a lot more risk than what Turkey did. So it's going to be a different game.
1: Queensland hooker Harry Grant is confident Sam Walker can go to another level in Wednesday's State of Origin 2. The Maroons need a win to square the series. North Melbourne is off to the tribunal tomorrow night to challenge Paul Curtis' three-match ban for a tackle that left West Coast wingman Hamish Davis concussed. That's news and sport.
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9: Tuesday the 16th of June is looking nice and sunny right across the region with some light winds throughout the day, and there is a chance of some morning fog as well. Tamworth a low of 8 to a top of 22, Corindai a low of 7 to a top of 21, and Gunnedah a low of 9 to a top of 22 degrees. Stay safe, have a great Tuesday. That's the latest weather forecast.
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1: Good evening, I'm Jamel Wells. Prime Minister Anthony Albanese has congratulated his British counterpart for announcing a ban on social media sites for under-16s. Sir Keir Starmer is promising sweeping changes to social media regulation to better protect children. Mr Albanese says social media giants operate across borders, and by standing together, more can be done to hold them accountable. The federal opposition hopes the ceasefire in the Middle East will lower fuel prices. A peace deal between the US and Iran will be formally signed in Switzerland on Friday. Cargo ships will be able to travel freely through the Strait of Hormuz. Liberal leader Angus Taylor says the deal must hold for the sake of the global economy.
2: We want the Strait of Hormuz opened up as fast as possible. That is good for all of us. It means it will bring down the price of fuel at the bowser. That is what we have all wanted to see.
1: A police officer in Pakistan has been charged with shooting a 9-year-old girl from Western Australia while she was visiting family. Hania Ahmed and her relatives were robbed at gunpoint while getting into a rental car. It's understood officers mistook the vehicle for a getaway car. WA Premier Roger Cook says his government is ready to offer support.
3: We will stand by to support Hania's family and her school community. She and other members of her family who were injured in that event are still overseas.
1: A 3-month-old baby in a car stolen by teenagers in North Queensland has been found safe and well. The car was stolen in Townsville this afternoon. It's understood the thieves did not know the child was in the vehicle. Surf lifesavers are in talks with the aviation safety regulator about permanent drone patrols after a shark attack in Sydney's east. A woman attacked at Coogee on Saturday remains in a critical condition. CASA has temporarily lifted a ban on shark drones at Coogee, which is under a flight path. Surf lifesaving spokesperson Stephen Pearce says their drone pilots are especially trained.
4: They have to be on the radio control with air traffic control in Sydney Airport. They listen to all the plane traffic, the helicopters coming through. So it's predominantly because of the airport, commercial airspace, but we do get a lot of rotary wing, you know, helicopters through there as well.
1: Former AFL player Nick Stevens has been jailed for 9 months for defrauding 6 Mildura families who paid him to install pools. He's been convicted of 12 charges. In finance, one Australian dollar buying around 70 US cents.
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1: 5'8" Mitchell Moses has dismissed concern about his hamstring going into Wednesday's second State of Origin match. The Eels skipper says he's good to go as the Blues chase a series victory at the MCG.
6: I'm pretty excited, to be honest. It's for Loz to give me another chance here. I'm very excited and I want to grab it with both hands. So, like I said before, I feel like I've put the work in and I'm ready to go.
1: Gold Coast coach Damien Hardwick has escaped a fine but has been given a final warning by the AFL for umpire criticism. At the FIFA World Cup, Sweden has thrashed Tunisia 5-1 in Mexico. Cooper Connolly's maiden international century has helped Australia avoid a one-day series whitewash against Bangladesh. The tourists won Game 3 by 1 wicket thanks to Connolly's knock of 149 from 134 balls. That's news and sport.
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8: Tuesday the 16th of June is looking nice and sunny right across the region with some light winds throughout the day, and there is a chance of some morning fog as well. Tamworth a low of 8 to a top of 22, Corindai a low of 7 to a top of 21, and Gunnedah a low of 9 to a top of 22 degrees. Stay safe, have a great Tuesday. That's the latest weather forecast.
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1: Good evening, I'm Jamel Wells. The Prime Minister has congratulated Britain for introducing a social media ban for under-16s. Gabrielle Hodson reports.
2: UK Prime Minister Keir Starmer has singled out Australia for leading the way when it comes to a ban on children on social media. Britain will follow Australia in early 2027, with plans to pass the legislation to make it happen by the end of this year. Now, our national leader has congratulated his British counterpart, posting on X that social media giants operate across borders. By standing together, we can do more to hold them accountable and keep children safe online. Indonesia, Malaysia and Portugal have gone ahead with similar bans, while legislation is being actively pushed in nations including Spain, Greece, France, Denmark, Norway and Austria.
1: Four people have been killed after a World Heritage Site monastery caught fire during a Russian invasion on the Ukrainian capital. Ukrainian President Volodymyr Zelensky says he's spoken to US President Donald Trump about efforts to end the more than four-year conflict. His comments are ahead of a G7 meeting in France this week. Victoria's Deputy Premier Ben Carroll has been forced to look his boss in the eye and say he won't challenge her for the top job. Polling indicates Labor will lose the November state election after 12 years in power. Support for Premier Jacinta Allen has been waning as Victoria struggles with debt. In an awkward encounter during a news conference, Carroll has backed his leader.
3: I supported Jacinta Allen to be a world-class premier and get re-elected in her own right.
4: Are you going to try and get the premier's job tomorrow?
3: No.
4: Are you going to ask her to step aside?
3: No.
4: Can you look her in the eye and say that?
3: I can look you in the eye and say that, Premier.
1: A Pakistani police officer has been charged over the death of a nine-year-old West Australian girl mistakenly shot following an armed robbery. Hania Ahmed and her family were getting into a rental car when they were confronted by thieves. Their car was mistaken for a getaway vehicle. A fundraiser for the victim of a Sydney shark attack has raised more than $50,000 in its first 3 hours. Madeline McNeil reports.
5: 35-year-old Leah Stewart remains in a critical condition after being bitten by a suspected great white shark at Coogee Beach on Saturday. In a statement, her family say they're shocked and devastated by the attack, which has resulted in Leah having one arm amputated and will see her undergo further surgeries in coming days. Her brother Josh says all donations to the fundraiser will go towards Leah's extensive ongoing care and rehabilitation and help her look after her baby daughter.
1: Advocacy groups are calling for an overhaul of Queensland's youth prison system. It follows a report showing staff shortages have led to detainees being locked in their cells for an entire weekend. In finance, one Australian dollar buying around 70 US cents.
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1: Queensland have thrown their support behind Tino Faraasamoaui ahead of Origin 2. The star prop has been with family following the death of his father, but has indicated he wants to play on Wednesday night. Collingwood, Scott Pendlebury, Jordan Degoe and Steele Sidebottom have missed training through illness, but should be fine to play Port Adelaide on Saturday. The Netherlands and Japan have played a 2-2 draw at the FIFA World Cup. You're up to date. That's the latest news and sport.
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8: Tuesday the 16th of June is looking nice and sunny right across the region with some light winds throughout the day, and there is a chance of some morning fog as well. Tamworth a low of 8 to a top of 22, Corindai a low of 7 to a top of 21, and Gunnedah a low of 9 to a top of 22 degrees. Stay safe, have a great Tuesday. That's the latest weather forecast.
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3: Well, your Tuesday is looking nice and sunny right across the region with those light winds and some areas getting a bit of morning fog. Tamworth getting to a top of 22, Quirindi a top of 21, and Gunnedah also a top of 22 degrees. Stay safe, have a great Tuesday. 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

0: It's 17 past 12. Ray Davies wrote the lyrics to this song after their manager got drunk at a club and started dancing with what he thought was a woman. The line, "You drink champagne and it tastes just like cherry cola," was recorded as "It tastes just like Coca-Cola."
1: Well, you drink champagne and it tastes just like Coca-Cola.
0: But the BBC refused to play it because of the commercial reference, so Ray Davies was forced to make a round trip from New York to London and back, interrupting the band's American tour to change the words to the generic cherry cola for the single release.
2: Kinks rehearsed Lola around the house a lot, in front of my piano where I had Manila upright, and brought the drums in and into the house. It must have annoyed the neighbours. It was only a semi. And we recorded it twice, but we recorded the second one, it sounded right. And something bothered me about the recording. It didn't have a beginning. It just started with the guitar trickling in, ding a ding a ding a ding a ding. Then I went in the studio. So I stuck on the bum bum ba ba da ba ba da ba, the intro that's become the signature sound to the track. None of the musicians really thought about what the song subject matter was, and B, that signature sound at the beginning playing at the last moment, and I cut and pasted that together in the studio.

0: from the early 70s, Ray Davies and the team from the Kinks. The track has become one of the Kinks' most iconic and popular songs, later being ranked number 422 on the Rolling Stones' 500 Greatest Songs of All Time. A song inspired by his manager dancing at a club with what he thought was a woman. I'm Dan Misson, and that's another story behind the song.
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0: Hello, I'm Gabriel Hodson. Anthony Albanese has congratulated his UK counterpart, Keir Starmer, for announcing a social media ban for children under 16. The UK ban would take effect sometime during the northern spring of next year, with legislation being pushed through by the end of this year to help make it happen. The British Prime Minister has singled out Australia for being the first nation to act.
1: We look carefully at the evidence, learn from countries like Australia that are taking similar steps.
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4: Well, your Tuesday is looking nice and sunny right across the region with those light winds and some areas getting a bit of morning fog. Tamworth getting to a top of 22, Quirindi a top of 21, and Gunnedah also a top of 22 degrees. Stay safe, have a great Tuesday. 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

0: Good morning, I'm Gabriel Hodson. Australia's cautiously welcomed a ceasefire in the Middle East, hoping it'll lead to lower fuel prices. Federal politics reporter Nelson Scott.
1: Almost 4 months after the conflict began, the US and Iran have agreed to a peace deal, ending a war which has wreaked havoc on the global energy market. The agreement will be formally ratified in Switzerland on Friday, with both sides promising to allow ships to travel freely through the Strait of Hormuz. Prime Minister Anthony Albanese has welcomed the end to hostilities, but warns the war's economic impacts will linger.
2: It will be many months before things return to normal.
1: Opposition leader Angus Taylor says it's crucial the ceasefire holds and vital the strait remains open.
3: It means it will bring down the price of fuel at the bowser.
1: The government will decide in coming days whether to continue with the lower fuel excise.
0: The UK PM says he's going further than Australia did to ban under-16s from social media. Keir Starmer says they'll introduce laws to restrict children's access to gaming services and live streaming. Anthony Albanese has congratulated his counterpart in an X post. The BBC's Joe Pike says his government has been...
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6: Well, your Tuesday is looking nice and sunny right across the region with those light winds and some areas getting a bit of morning fog. Tamworth getting to a top of 22, Quirindi a top of 21, and Gunnedah also a top of 22 degrees. Stay safe, have a great Tuesday. 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
6: 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One sec.

0: Good morning, I'm Gabrielle Hodson. Iran and the US have reached an interim peace deal after almost 4 months of conflict that's turned the world economy upside down. Donald Trump made the announcement on his 80th birthday. The deal, due to be signed in Switzerland on Friday, means the Strait of Hormuz should stay open by the end of the week. Scott Phillips from The Motley Fool has told Nine the news had a dramatic impact on oil prices.
1: We saw the price of West Texas Intermediate crude dip below $80 a barrel for the first time in weeks and weeks. Now, that's a long way from its highs of $120 plus, but still 15 or 20% above the price it was before the war broke out. In other words, things are improving. There is still some risk.
0: Anthony Albanese has congratulated his British counterpart on sweeping changes to social media regulation to protect children. Jamel Wells reports.
2: British Prime Minister Sir Keir Starmer has announced a ban on social media sites for under-16s and restrictions on gaming and live streaming platforms. He says it won't be easy, but the government can push back against the power of big technology companies. In congratulating Keir Starmer, Anthony Albanese has noted that social media giants operate across borders. He says by standing together, more can be done to hold them accountable. Jamel Wells reporting.
0: Reports of an engine fire have caused a Perth-bound Virgin Australia flight to return to Melbourne. Engineers will inspect the Boeing 737 before it returns to service. A Melbourne Uber driver has described a near miss with an angry armed robber in St Kilda this morning. Leo walked into 7-Eleven and found a man threatening the cashier with a large glass bottle.
3: When I got there and I said, mate, you better leave. And then he started threatening me, telling me that I was going to get my number, plate number and that sort of thing and track me down, you know, in my life. And I said, mate, you're not going to do anything. Plus my registration's to a PO box, so good luck.
0: The robber left with goods from the store before police arrived.
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6: Well, your Tuesday is looking nice and sunny right across the region with those light winds and some areas getting a bit of morning fog. Tamworth getting to a top of 22, Quirindi a top of 21, and Gunnedah also a top of 22 degrees. Stay safe, have a great Tuesday. Now back to Dan Misson.
7: Overnights,

Yeah, that's a great hour opener there. We caught up with the latest news, sport and weather. And now we're going to get into some of the biggest hits of all time. Let's continue that right now.

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0: Good morning, I'm Gabrielle Hodson. The Reserve Bank will meet in Sydney in coming hours to decide on the latest interest rates. Scott Phillips from the Motley Fool has told Nine he believes they'll stay put.
1: But I've got to say, three times in a row is pretty strong. A fourth time would be remarkable. I think the RBA is probably likely to want to wait and see. I suspect they will look at the oil price falling, and if they were on the fence, maybe this gives them a good reason to stay on hold. I think the market and I would be shocked if they did anything other than give us another 6 weeks off.
0: Anthony Albanese has congratulated his UK counterpart, Keir Starmer, for announcing a social media ban for children under 16. The UK ban would take effect sometime during the northern spring of next year, with legislation being pushed through by the end of the year to help make it happen. The British Prime Minister has singled out Australia for being the first nation to act.
2: We look carefully at the evidence, learn from countries like Australia that are taking similar steps. And we're not just bringing forward a ban, we're going further. We're taking world-leading action on gaming services and live streaming platforms.
0: DFAT is helping the family of a 9-year-old Perth girl shot dead by police in Pakistan. Hanaya Ahmed was with her family when they were robbed at gunpoint. It's understood officers mistook the family's rental car for the getaway vehicle. WA Premier Roger Cook says it's heartbreaking.
3: We will stand by to support Hanaya's family and her school community and make sure that we can provide all the supports we can. She and other members of her family who were injured in that event are still overseas. We will obviously do everything we can to support the Commonwealth. DFAT are the key agency in relation to this.
0: A Virgin Australia flight has made an emergency landing in Melbourne after reports of an engine fire. It had taken off bound for Perth when it was forced to turn around. The Boeing 737 will be inspected by engineers before returning to service. The runway is also being checked for debris. A plucky Uber driver has helped to prevent an armed robbery from getting out of control. Leo walked into a St Kilda 7-Eleven early this morning to find an angry man threatening the cashier with a large glass bottle.
4: Big mouth, big nutting himself, saying he knew this policeman, that policeman, and my response was, great, you can talk to them when they get here.
0: The robber left with goods from the store before police arrived. FIFA's discrimination monitor at the World Cup has called for an Aussie video review official to be removed from duties. Sean Evans is at his first World Cup and made a symbol with his right hand in front of his leg during a cutaway to the team. Officials have told
5: Across New England, the Northwest and the Liverpool Plains.
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7: Well, your Tuesday is looking nice and sunny right across the region with those light winds and some areas getting a bit of morning fog. Tamworth getting to a top of 22, Quirindi a top of 21, and Gunnedah also a top of 22 degrees. Stay safe, have a great Tuesday. 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

Waiting for a Star to Fall became a worldwide hit in 1988 for husband and wife duo Boy Meets Girl. The duo were known for writing two of Whitney Houston's number one hits, How Will I Know, and I Want to Dance with Somebody. They also provided backing vocals on Denise Williams' Let's Hear It for the Boy. Waiting for a Star to Fall was inspired by an actual falling star they had seen at one of Whitney Houston's live concerts. Initially, the duo did not consider recording it. It was offered to Belinda Carlisle's management.

0: Belinda did a demo, but she disliked the song. Boy Meets Girl decided they would record it. The song became an international hit, reaching number 5 on the Billboard chart.
1: Yes, we had been asked when we were making an album for an A&M Records to write a song for Whitney, so we wrote How Will I Know? Mm-hmm. And then we were asked to write another one for her second album, so we were at a Whitney Houston concert at the Greek Theater in Los Angeles, and it's an outdoor theater. She finished singing How Will I Know, and everyone's clapping in Georgia. I looked up at the sky, and we saw a falling star, so I wrote a few lines down, and we finished the song Waiting for a Star to Fall, sent it off to Whitney, and she sent it back to us and didn't want it, so we wrote I Want to Dance with Somebody. She got that one, and we got Waiting for a Star to Fall.

0: Husband and wife duo, Boy Meets Girl, and their worldwide smash, Waiting for a Star to Fall. It was originally written for Whitney Houston. It was passed on to Belinda Carlisle. She didn't like it either. Boy Meets Girl recorded it. And the rest is music history. I'm Dan Misson, and that's another story behind the song.
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you're working, having a big one, or can't sleep, turn this one up nice and loud. 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

We're 60 seconds away from the news at 5 o'clock. Hey, I've got to go. To all the truckies out there, you keep rolling along the highways this morning. Stand by for my mate, Scotty McLaren.

0: Good morning, I'm Gabrielle Hodson. The UK PM says he's going further than Australia did to ban under-16s from social media. Keir Starmer says they'll introduce laws to restrict children's access to gaming services and live streaming. Anthony Albanese has congratulated his counterpart in an X post. The BBC's Joe Pike says his government's been watching ours.
1: The government insists that this Australia plus pitch is that they are announcing we'll learn the lessons from Australia. They say in particular the lessons on Australia's experience by introducing more highly effective age assurance measures to support compliance will be a key part of what they do.
0: Donald Trump has been furiously posting messages on his social media platform about a peace deal with Iran that will be signed in Switzerland later this week. The agreement should open up the Strait of Hormuz after months of conflict. But the BBC's Christian Fraser says Donald Trump's posts about ships racing to cross the strait don't match what people in the region have witnessed.
2: Ships are starting to move, he writes, many loaded up with oil out of the Strait of Hormuz. They're going along the southern highway, which is totally safe, secure and pristine, which is interesting because we've spoken to Kepler, who monitor marine traffic in the last hour, and they say actually they've not seen any discernible difference in the amount of ships transiting the strait this morning. BBC verified seeing pretty much the same thing. Just one vessel so far has crossed the strait, a Japanese LNG tanker, Disha, which went west to east through the strait.
0: Reports of an engine fire have caused a Perth-bound Virgin Australia flight to return to Melbourne. Engineers will inspect the Boeing 737 before it returns to service. A Melbourne Uber driver has described a near miss with an angry armed robber in St Kilda this morning. Leo walked into 7-Eleven and found a man threatening the cashier with a large glass bottle.
3: When I got there and I said, mate, you better leave. And then he started threatening me, telling me that I was going to get my number, plate number and that sort of thing and track me down, you know, in my life. And I said, mate, you're not going to do anything. Plus my registration's to a PO box, so good luck.
0: He says the robber left with goods from the store before police arrived. FIFA's discrimination monitor at the World Cup has called for an Australian video review official to be removed for appearing to make a hand gesture resembling a white supremacist sign. Sean Evans made an OK symbol with his right hand in front of his leg. It's unclear if it was a political gesture or a children's game prank. The New York-based Anti-Defamation League designated the gesture a hate symbol 7 years ago. Finance and the Aussie dollar is buying 70.7 US cents. The Dow Jones is up 597 points and the Nasdaq's up 779.
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0: AFL and Lions coach Chris Fagan is hoping to discharge a few players from his growing casualty ward. Brisbane is seventh on the AFL ladder heading into this week's bye after Sunday's 35-point win over Richmond. Fagan says his side needs a break before a big fortnight against Sydney and Geelong.
5: Hopefully we can get a few players back over the next month that have been out injured. You know, we've got a pretty extensive list of about 15 players and 8 or 9 of those guys are probably in the AFL team if they're available. So hopefully we can get that side of it sorted.
0: NRL and Mitch Moses insists he's fit and ready to go for New South Wales when State of Origin 2 gets going at the MCG tomorrow. The Parramatta playmaker injured his hamstring but managed to get through a full training session at the weekend. And that's the latest in news and in sport.
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7: Well, across the region for today, a mostly fine one as we head for highs of 22 for Tamworth, Gunnedah, Narrabri, Baraba and Manila today. A high of 21 expected for Quirindi, 16 for Walker and 21 for both Nundle and Murrurundi today. In Tamworth at the moment, it's 9 degrees, it's 10 in Gunnedah and it's 8 in Quirindi.
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The Cars and You Might Think at 88.9. You with Scotty on the Brekkie Show today. I hope you're having a wonderful morning this morning. And I tell you what, it's great to be here in the hot chair once again, because I just had a phone call from one of our good friends who's actually over in the UK at the moment, and he's having himself an absolute ball. And I got to see a bit of the UK too on the FaceTime call, which was fantastic. So always nice to see what's going on over in the other side of the world. Exactly right. So, you know, good on you, Dano, for giving us a call just now and saying g'day to us. But I'll tell you what, we got a big one today. We've got $280 up for grabs as we do the gob once again. We're going to be catching up with Johnny Ireland from the Tamworth Thunderbolts as well, as we talk to him about their unbeaten record and also what's going on there with the Bolts too this year. They've got a couple of big imports, and we're going to talk to Johnny Ireland about that a bit later. Brendan North joins us on the show as well. We're going to be catching up with him. Also today, we've got our Days of the Year. That's back once again. Also, we're going to be doing Does It Still Hold Up for today. And today's Does It Still Hold Up is an absolute cracker. It's a bell ringer, this one. So we'll be doing that one a little bit later on this morning. Also, your birthdays and all your faves, like the top five and all that, and a whole lot more still to come. But right now, for our friend Dano, who's over there in London at the moment, this one's for him. It's The Clash and London Calling at 5:09 in the morning at 88.9. Good morning. Listening to us on iHeartRadio.

0: out to Dan, listening to us on iHeartRadio over in London. Yeah, that's right. Your little old 88.9 has now gone global. How good is that? Hey, I'll tell you what, coming up very soon on Brekkie with Scotty, we're going to find out about some stuff you may have missed.
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Tom Petty and Free Fallin' at 88.9. You were Scotty on the Brekkie Show this morning, and let's hook in to some stuff that you may have missed from overnight last night. And kicking us off this morning, the woman who was attacked by a great white shark at Sydney's Coogee Beach will lose her arm as she fights for her life in hospital, according to new reports this morning. Member for New England Barnaby Joyce has launched a blistering attack on Labor's property tax changes, accusing the government of breaking pre-election promises. Gina Reinhardt is back to Elon Musk with a massive $1.4 billion investment in SpaceX, describing the tech entrepreneur as a truly exceptional person. Saul Grover is preparing to submit an appeal to the High Court over the full federal court ruling in the Giggle versus Tickle case, which she found that she directly discriminated against transgender woman Roxanne Tickle. A 000 call made hours before a wellness influencer died after giving birth at home has been played in court for the first time, while a letter sent by the Australian Taxation Office reveals the extent to which authorities are cracking down on unreported income from side hustles. And a new study by a small ship cruise company called Sail Croatia found that Bali is the best place in the world for females to travel, with low costs and activities galore. Now, though the Indonesian island didn't score as highly for safety as other destinations, they say that its sheer number of activities and relaxation offerings, plus its low daily costs, places it firmly in the top spot for a ladies' getaway. How about that? To sports news, and Mitchell Moses laughed off a hamstring injury as just a scratch and declared that he's ready to go for Game 2 of State of Origin tomorrow night, while Cody Walker will be 37 by the time the next NRL season starts, but his performance against the Broncos in round 15 has seen the Rabbitohs looming with a brand new one-year deal for him. And it took multiple attempts and setbacks, but American underdog Justin Guthrie has finally climbed the proverbial mountaintop with an upset of the ages in the UFC, and All Blacks gun Cam Rogard has denied that he feigned an injury during the Hurricanes' massive win over the Blues on Saturday, which sealed side's place in the Super Rugby Finals. These stories on the way shortly in the national news. But here's Procol Harum and A Whiter Shade of Pale.

0: On 88.9, you with Scotty today on the Brekkie Show. I hope you're having a wonderful morning. Stick around. Coming up after your new sport and weather, we're going to be getting into our days of the year for today. And what day of the year are we celebrating today? Well, we'll find out very, very soon. So make sure you hang around. But the latest from the newsroom is up next.
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3: Good morning, I'm Josh Bryant. Australian Federal Police have launched an investigation into allegations made by pro-Palestinian activists surrounding their treatment at the hands of Israeli forces. Australian participants say they were sexually abused and brutalised when they were detained while trying to deliver aid to Gaza. The activists met with the foreign minister, senior AFP officers and other officials in Canberra. The Israeli embassy is rejecting the allegations. The opposition says Labor needs to keep an eye on petrol and diesel prices before deciding whether to restore the fuel excise in full. The federal government halved the levy in March when the Middle East conflict began. The US and Iran have now agreed to a peace deal and to reopen the Strait of Hormuz, which is expected to stabilise the energy market. Liberal leader Angus Taylor says the lower fuel excise should remain until there's a sustained drop in prices at the bowser.
4: Well, let's see what happens to the fuel price over the next little while. It's come down, the crude oil price at least has come down overnight, and we'd expect that to flow through to the bowser, but let's see if it's sustained. I mean, I think this is the big question everyone's got.
3: The International Maritime Organization says removing any sea mines will be the essential first step to returning the Strait of Hormuz to pre-war traffic levels. About 130 vessels pass through the key shipping lane each day prior to the conflict breaking out. Confusion remains over whether Lebanon is included in the new peace deal, which is due to be formally signed on Friday. Australia's Prime Minister is congratulating his British counterpart for pushing ahead with a ban on social media for under-16s. Anthony Albanese's noted that social media giants operate across borders and that nations can hold them accountable by standing together. The new restrictions in the United Kingdom, which also include limits around gaming and live streaming platforms, are due to take effect next year. And the UK's Technology Secretary Liz Kendall telling British Parliament it's a defining moment for children.
5: Many children love connecting and interacting on social media, but others struggle with their mental health, concentration, and self-esteem.
3: Two men have now been charged over a carjacking in Sydney's West. Police were called to Greenacre following reports of a group arguing. It saw three men run off, one man at the scene, a 22-year-old French national, taken to hospital for treatment of facial injuries. Also making news, the state opposition is vowing to create a new criminal offence for so-called violence brokers to target people who use the dark web to recruit people for crimes. And an investigation's been launched into a fire at a business in Sydney's inner west. No one was injured. In finance, the Dow Jones up 570 points, the Nasdaq up 769, one Aussie dollar buying 70.7 US cents.
6: G'day, it's Macca. If you missed the morning show yesterday, this is what you missed. We caught up with Superintendent of Oxley Police, Dave Cooper. He spoke to us about police chase or two police chases.
7: Good morning. Socceroos legend Harry Kewell is urging Australia to go after the USA's weak defence in their upcoming World Cup clash. Both teams go into Saturday morning's match after strong first-up wins. Speaking on Sports Today, Kewell says the Socceroos attack could find some joy in Seattle.
8: We can actually get a little bit more of the ball control. ultimately the driver, we will allege, jumped out of the car and then swam across the river and made good
7: in today's action. Tournament favourite Spain have been kept goalless, held to a nil-all draw against the defiant Cabo Verde. Egypt is currently up 1-0 against Belgium. Both the Blues and Maroons will hold their final captain's runs in Melbourne this morning ahead of a blockbuster Origin Game 2 at the MCG tomorrow. That's sport. I'm Max White.
3: It's 26-6. That's the latest news in sport.
6: Might see if we can get Matt Canavan, the leader of the Nats, as well, as we've been trying to get Matt for a couple of weeks, but he's been pretty busy. Lots on, and we'll talk to him about the seat of Capricornia and what his plans might be. It's all on the way for you after 9 a.m. plus the Macaline calls on 67639 533.
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0: Well, across the region for today, it looks like we've got ourselves a mostly fine one as we head for highs of 22 for Tamworth, Gunnedah, Narrabri and Baraba. Manila reaching that high today as well. A high of 21 for Quirindi, 16 expected for Walker and 21 for Nundle and Murrurundi today. In Tamworth at the moment, it's 9 degrees, it's 8 in Quirindi and it's 10 in Gunnedah.
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0: Coming up next, we're going to be getting into our days of the year, but here's Brian Adams and Run to You on 88.9.

Ryan Adams and Run to You at 88.9. You with Scotty on the Brekkie Show this morning, and it's time to get into our days of the year for today. And on today's days of the year, today we appreciate arborists. Who are arborists? Well, they're the people that go out there and cut down trees. And it is Arborist Appreciation Day today. And you can show some appreciation to those arborists who put their lives and safety on the line to keep us safe from potentially dangerous trees and also branches as they get up there and they cut them down and they know exactly what they're doing. There's a lot of safety that goes into being an arborist. I didn't realise this until I met a bloke by the name of Chris, who's probably out and about there this morning doing his thing, probably with Energy Australia at the moment too, Chris, if he's up early and listening in this morning, big shout out to you. But yeah, I learned a lot of stuff about it with Chris, and you know how they have to cut certain things in certain ways, and then they've got to use harnesses and all the rest of the gear that they've got. They've got so much gear. So today we appreciate our arborists, and if you know of anyone, or you perhaps even come across any of these guys out and about doing their arborist thing today, say thank you for all the good work that they do. And this one's for you lot. This is John Williamson and Rip Rip Wood Chip. It's 88 points.

0: On National Arborist Day today, it's their Appreciation Day. That's John Williamson and Rip Rip Woodchip. It's 6:15.
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1: It's 6 o'clock. Good morning. I'm Josh Bryant. A permanent exemption has been granted to Surf Life Saving New South Wales to fly its shark-spotting drones over Coogee Beach. The decision follows an attack at the weekend, which has left 35-year-old Sydney mother Leah Stewart in a critical condition. A community meeting has been held to provide support to those affected by the attack. Randwick Mayor Dylan Parker says his community has banded together following the incident.
2: What has really filled me with hope after that moment of horror has been the way in which our community has come together, individuals, including those right here who witnessed it.
1: The AFP is investigating allegations made against Israeli defence personnel by Australian activists. The group was detained by the IDF after joining a humanitarian flotilla attempting to reach Gaza last month. The activists claim they were sexually assaulted and brutalised while in custody. Donald Trump claims ships are moving again through the Strait of Hormuz as he and other world leaders attend the G7 summit in France. Nine's Europe correspondent Hannah Sinclair reports.
3: The G7 leaders are right now at a working dinner. The war in Iran and the war in Ukraine both high on the agenda. The US president and other leaders arriving at the summit in Evian a few hours ago. Donald Trump immediately meeting with French President Emmanuel Macron. President Trump says the details of the Memorandum of Understanding signed by the US and Iran will be released publicly soon. He's confirmed J.D. Vance will be attending the official signing ceremony of the peace deal in Switzerland, but he is a maybe at this point. Hannah Sinclair in Evian.
1: The Reserve Bank is widely expected to leave interest rates on hold for the first time in 2026 when it hands down a decision this afternoon. The cash rate expected to be held at 4.35% after three consecutive hikes this year. Figures show more Australians are staying in their jobs for longer due to cost of living pressures. Australian HR Institute research shows employee turnover has fallen by about 11% in the last 6 months. Spokesperson Sarah McCann-Bartlett says redundancy levels are also down.
4: Employers don't want to make big decisions about making people redundant. They've gotten used to a really tight labour market.
1: Also making news, a think tank in the city's west wants school and university grounds to be unlocked for the public for weekend use. And singer Bonnie Tyler's woken up from a medically induced coma in Portugal. The 75-year-old underwent emergency intestinal surgery last month. In finance, the Dow Jones trading up 505 points, the Nasdaq up 765, one Australian dollar buying 70.7 US cents.
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5: Mitchell Moses is out to put a miserable few years at Parramatta behind him in tomorrow night's State of Origin Game 2. Moses has enjoyed little joy at NRL level in recent times as skipper of the Eels, but the Blues 5'8 says he has a spring in his step ahead of the MCG blockbuster.
6: We haven't been going too well at Parramatta for the last few years, so to come in and get a chance to be able to perform on this stage, it's massive. I love it, and I just can't wait to get out there.
5: At the FIFA World Cup, heavy favourite Spain has been shocked by Cape Verde, the tiny African nation, holding the Spaniards to a nil-all draw. Egypt is leading Belgium 1-0 at halftime in their match after scoring a goal in the 19th minute. And New Zealand is gearing up to take on Iran later this morning. That's sport. I'm Max White.
1: It's 6:04. That's the latest news and sport.
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8: Well, across the region today, looking mostly fine as we head for highs of 22 for Tamworth, Gunnedah, Narrabri, Baraba and Manilla. Looking great across the Liverpool Plains and the Upper Hunter as well. Tops of 21 for Quirindi, Nundle and Murrurundi today and a high of 16 for Walker. Right now in Tamworth, it's 9 degrees, it's 8 in Quirindi and it's currently 10 in Gunnedah.
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RB and happy anniversary at 6:08 at 88.9. You're with Scotty on the Brekkie Show this morning. And I'll tell you what, it's time to get into Does It Still Hold Up For Today? And this particular tune that we're about to check out is actually a song that was originally released in 1984, but then it was re-released by an Australian group and it got to number one here in Australia, achieving platinum status. And it managed to get to number one in the year 2002. Now, it was used as the particular opening song for the telly show The OC as well, and it also managed to get a fair bit of a high profile sync on TV. It gave them their first mainstream breakthrough, hitting number one in Australia and also doing pretty well over in the United States too. Now, the original Alphaville lyrics reflect the anxiety of the 1980s Cold War, which captures the a fear of aging, death and also nuclear annihilation, while longing to hold on to youth and idealism. So the song we're talking about is by Sydney Band's youth group, and here they are. This is Forever Young. Does it still hold up today, though? A number one song from 2002. Let's check it out. It's 88.9. You're on The Brekkie Show with Scotty. And does it still hold up today?

0: Subaru, does it still hold up today with Forever Young, their cover of the Alphaville classic? I think it kind of does. It's not a bad tune, that one, is it? It kind of just flows and, yeah, it's okay. It does the job. This is 88.9 FM's Brekkie Show, and coming up in just a moment, Frankie Goes to Hollywood.
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on 88.9, you with Scotty on the Brekkie Show. It's 23 past 6, and coming up very, very soon, we're going to be getting into some Twist Top trivia for today. And what are our questions going to be? Well, we'll find out very, very soon. But right now, it's Matchbox 20 and Push at 88.9 as we gear up for Australia and the USA this Saturday. Woo! Go the Socceroos!

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1: It's 6:30. Good morning. I'm Josh Bryant. A deal has been struck to allow shark-spotting drones to fly over Sydney's Coogee Beach on a permanent basis. The move follows an attack over the weekend which has left 35-year-old Leah Stewart in a critical condition. Drones weren't able to be used at the beach due to its proximity to airport flight paths. Surf Life Saving spokesperson Stephen Pearce telling Ben Fordham the change will help keep people safe.
2: We still have to talk to the flight tower when we've got drones there. We still need spotters with our pilots, so there's still some regulations there, but it enables us now to fly drones consistently at Coogee Beach along with all the other parts of the inner suburbs.
1: An off-duty police officer has been charged with driving offences accused of doing 200 kilometres an hour in an 80 zone in Sydney's southwest. Police say officers stopped the vehicle at Gregory Hills. A 22-year-old constable has now been issued with a court attendance notice. His employment status is currently under review. Australians are being told they may need to wait some time for petrol prices to come down despite the peace deal between the US and Iran. The federal government says it will decide in the coming days whether to maintain the reduction to the fuel excise. Labor halved the excise in March after the Middle East conflict sent petrol and diesel prices soaring. Prime Minister Anthony Albanese is congratulating his British counterpart for following Australia's lead when it comes to banning teenagers from social media. Jamel Wells explains.
3: British Prime Minister Sir Keir Starmer has announced a ban on social media sites for under-16s and restrictions on gaming and live streaming platforms. He says it won't be easy, but the government can push back against the power of big technology companies. In congratulating Keir Starmer, Anthony Albanese has noted that social media giants operate across borders. He says by standing together, more can be done to hold them accountable. Jamel Wells reporting.
1: Sweeping changes to bus services across Sydney will start to take effect from this Sunday. 11 routes will have their paths altered and about 90 will undergo timetable adjustments. A key change will be the reintroduction of Route 52 from Parramatta to the CBD. Also making news, economists are tipping the Reserve Bank will leave interest rates on hold for the first time this year when they meet today. The state's $1 billion clean energy fund has selected its first investment projects. And data shows New South Wales is the worst jurisdiction when it comes to dog-related attacks on posties anywhere in the country. In finance, the Dow Jones up 468 points, the Nasdaq up 795. One Australian dollar currently buying 70.7 US cents.
4: G'day, it's Macca. If you missed the morning show yesterday, this is what you missed. We caught up with Superintendent of Oxley Police, Dave Cooper. He spoke to us about police chase, or two police chases, last week involving allegedly the same car driver. Anyway, it all ended up with the man behind bars for now. This is what Dave had to say.
5: Yeah, there certainly is, mate. Our cops tried to pull a vehicle over. That vehicle engaged in a pursuit, ran through a couple of fences. Ultimately, the driver, we will allege, jumped out of the car and then swam across the river and made good his escape for a little while. But then the next day, he was just silly enough to go out and do the same thing again. So, as I always like to say, Macca, my gang's bigger than his, and we got the goodies got the win. So he'll now, alleged offender, I'll say, is now enjoying 3 square meals a day at His Majesty's pleasure.
4: I'll catch up with Federal Member for New England, Barnaby Joyce, today, 67639533. Might see if we can get Matt Canavan, the leader of the Nats, as well, as we've been trying to get Matt for a couple of weeks, but he's been pretty busy, lots on, and we'll talk to him about the seat of Capricornia and what his plans might be. It's all on the way for you after 9 a.m, plus the Macca line calls on 67639533.
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12: Well, across the region for today, we've got ourselves a mostly fine one as we head for highs of 22 for Tamworth, Gunnedah, Narrabri, Baraba and Manila today, 21 the high for Quirindi and Nundle and Murrurundi, and 16 the high for Walker. In Tamworth at the moment, it's 9 degrees, it's 8 in Quirindi and it's 10 in Gunnedah.
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12: We'll hook into Twist Top Trivia next, but here's Eskimo Joe. This is From the Sea. It's 88.9.

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1: Alrighty, here's your question. In which Australian state would you find the towns of Eggs and Bacon Bay, Milkshake Hills, Trousers Point, Granny's Gut, Satan's Lair, Lovely Bottom, and Stinkhole? It's true. In which Australian state would you find the towns Eggs and Bacon Bay, Milkshake Hills, Trousers Point, Granny's Gut, Satan's Lair, Lovely Bottom, and Stinkhole? I'll give you the answer next. Tell you what, it sounds like a heavenly place, doesn't it? Here's The Cure and Just Like Heaven. It's 88.9. Good morning.

0: On 88.9 with The Cure and Just Like Heaven. And let's give you the answer for today's Twist Top Trivia. In which Australian state would you find the towns of Eggs and Bacon Bay, Milkshake Hills, Trousers Point, Granny's Gut, Satan's Lair, Lovely Bottom and Stinkhole? You'd find those places in Tasmania.
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Bowie and Heroes at 7 away from 7. This is 88.9. You're waking up with Scotty today on The Breakfast Show. And I'll tell you what, there is a song which is currently trending at the moment. And the reason being is because it was, done by the Robertson Brothers. They're no strangers to coming to Tamworth. And they do tend to work a lot with Ray Hadley, actually. And they've done a song for Ray Hadley just yesterday. And it's managed to go a bit viral. Why? Because they've decided to cover a massive song from the Eagles, and they've put Anthony Albanese to it. Take a listen to this.

national unemployment rate at the moment is, I think it's 5.4, sorry, I'm not sure what it is. Earlier on, I heard half the question and didn't hear all of it. We'll turn boats back. Turning boats back means that you don't need offshore detention.

The Robertson Brothers. How good is that? That audio, of course, courtesy of 2GB. Oh, dear. You can sing along to it now. You've got new lyrics. Here's the Eagles. This is the song they were doing. Albanese.

The Eagles at 88.9, Take It Easy. And coming up just after your 7 o'clock news, we'll be catching up with Thunderbolts coach John Ireland. He's going to join us for a chat. And also, we'll open up the birthday book as well. But we've got the latest from the newsroom coming up in a moment. To get us there, the sweet sounds of Norm Bodkin.

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1: It's 7 o'clock. Good morning. I'm Josh Bryant. An off-duty police officer has been charged, accused of travelling 120 kilometres an hour over the speed limit in Sydney Southwest. Dusty Fitzpatrick reports.
2: Police say they stopped a vehicle at Gregory Hills after allegedly spotting it doing 200 kilometres an hour in an 80 zone. The driver, a 22-year-old constable who was off-duty at the time, underwent roadside breath and drug tests, which returned negative results. He's been issued a court attendance notice, charged with multiple offences relating to speeding, dangerous driving and racing. He's due in court next month. His license has been suspended and his employment is under review. Dusty Fitzpatrick, Sydney.
1: Shark spotting drones will be allowed to operate on a more permanent basis at Sydney's Coogee Beach. The decision follows an attack which left 35-year-old Leah Stewart in a critical condition. Drones weren't able to be utilised at the beach due to its proximity to Sydney Airport's flight path. The Reserve Bank is expected to leave interest rates on hold this afternoon following its latest meetings. The official cash rate expected to be held at 4.35% following three consecutive hikes so far this year. The Motley Fool's Scott Phillips telling Ben Fordham experts are split on whether the next move from the RBA will be up or down.
3: Westpac saying one or two more rate rises, possibly both this year. NAB is saying they're done. The next move will be down, but not until next year. And the real question is what happens with inflation, but also unemployment and economic growth.
1: US President Donald Trump says the deal to end the war with Iran has already been signed and details will be released soon. A formal signing ceremony is expected to be held in Switzerland on Friday. A United States Air Force B-52 bomber has crashed shortly after it took off in Southern California. The Edwards Air Force Base has not confirmed if there have been any injuries as a result of the incident. The world's largest study into the role genetics play with moles and melanoma has found new links between the two. The research into the genetic data of 85,000 people found 24 new genetic regions determining how many moles a person grows. QIM Harberghofer Associate Professor Matthew Law says those same factors also relate to your risk of melanoma.
4: And this is because they come from the same kind of cells. There are cells in your skin that produce pigment called melanocytes. They can grow a little bit and become a mole, or sometimes they can convert into melanoma.
1: And the state government says it will invest more funding in the upcoming budget to improve the reliability of Sydney's train network. In finance, the Dow Jones up 468 points at close, the Nasdaq up 755, one Aussie dollar buying 70.7 US cents.
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5: The Socceroos World Cup showdown against the USA on Saturday morning is promising to be one of the matches of the tournament. The Aussies are out to prove themselves, with numerous American commentators labelling the side as a walkover. Former Socceroo Andrew Redmayne has told Today the noise won't be getting to the players.
6: Especially with a coach like Tony Popovich, he'll be keeping everyone in check, and I know they've got enough senior players in there, Maddie and Jackson, and there's a lot more kind of experience in that team that'll just keep everyone pretty level-headed, I think.
5: All eyes will be on Mitchell Moses at the MCG tomorrow night for Game 2 of Origin, with the star playmaker returning to the side after a hamstring injury. Meanwhile, Tino Faasuamalawi has rejoined the Maroons group in an emotional reunion just 2 days after the death of his father. That's sport. I'm Max White.
1: It's 7:04. That's the latest news and sport.
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8: Well, across the region today, remaining mostly fine as we head for highs of 22 for Tamworth, Gunnedah, Narrabri, Barrabah and Manilla today. 21 the high for Quirindi, Nundle and Murrurundi, and 16 for Walker. Right now in Tamworth, it's 8 degrees, it's 10 in Gunnedah, and it's 8 also in Quirindi.
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8: In 10 from now, we're going to have a chat to the ladder leading legend guru, great coach, of course, of the Tamworth Thunderbolts, John Ireland, as they are, of course, on top of the ladder at the moment in their competition. We'll talk to him shortly. But up next, we're going to open up the birthday book. Here's you two. This is Vertigo at 88.9.

2 in Vertigo at 88.9. It's 7:08, and well, if it's your birthday today on Tuesday the 16th of June, a happy birthday to you. I also wanted to send in a quick shout out as well to Rob. A happy 70th, Rob, from Tucker, Bella, Izzy and Daisy. Hope you have a great 70th, Rob. A big happy 70th, mate. Well done. Hey, this is who you are, of course, sharing your birthday today with the US golfer, Phil Mickelson, who is, of course, best known as Lefty. He's 56. Mark Beretta, the Australian journalist, he turned 60 today. Sterlo turned 66. Peter Sterling, of course, the great man from Parramatta and also used to be on Channel 9. And also, you're sharing your birthday with this bloke, a Canadian singer and a producer. And he had his biggest hit in 1987. But in 2025, he released his 22nd album as well. And he wrote the album as his wife, Trisha, was, of course, sadly passing away of cancer at the time of her death last year. They'd been together for 49 years. I'm talking about Gino Benelli. He's 74 today. Happy birthday, Gino. This is Wild Horses at 88.9. His biggest hit, 88.9. Good morning.

0: A happy 70th birthday to Gino Vannelli, or 74th birthday. That's Wild Horses. It's 13 past 7. You're with Scotty on The Brekkie Show. And economists are actually tipping the interest rates to stay at 4.35% when the Reserve Bank meets later today. Let's hope that that stays in fruition and they don't decide to up the rates again. Coming up in a moment, we're going to be catching up with the great man, John Ireland, the coach of the Tamworth Thunderbolts, who remain undefeated.
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1: 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Oh, what a feeling.
6: She grew up with the children of the stars.

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It's hard to play a gig in this town and keep a straight face. 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

0: Daryl Braithwaite. It's One Summer at 88.9. You with Scotty on The Breakfast Show. And, well, this bloke is basically like an institution out there at the Tamworth Basketball Association. He's the lead man when it comes to the Tamworth Thunderbolts and has been for quite some time. Johnny Islands, good morning to you, mate. How are you?
1: Good, Scotty. How are you, mate?
0: Mate, always well, especially when we catch up, mate. I've got to say, congratulations. You guys are on fire. Top of the table in the Northern Conference, of course. Unbeaten so far. How good is this?
1: Yeah, mate. Look, the boys are rolling pretty well. You know, we're certainly not resting on our laurels, and we sort of focus a fair bit on how we as a group and individually can obviously continue to progress and grow and make sure we're peaking at that, you know, that key time in the season as we sort of head towards finals in August. So, but mate, you know, a really positive start on the year with some key pieces and guys starting to gel and click together really well.
0: Yeah, mate, and absolutely. But look, you know, it was great to see on the weekend, though. We managed to pull him out of, I guess you could say, you know, he's just on a sabbatical at the moment, on a bit of a break. Tommy Parsons, mate, is a member of the Jessup University basketball program, putting on the Bolts jersey one more time.
1: Yeah, mate, Tommy's a great kid. I've had the privilege of coaching Tom, you know, since he was 16 years old, and to see him sort of grow and develop into a man and obviously head over to college and, you know, apply his trade over there and grow as an individual player and as a leader as well it's a very rewarding thing to be a part of, mate, and I hope in the next few years, you know, I get the opportunity to head over to the States and actually watch him in that environment as well. But it's certainly a great privilege for our young Thunderbolts coming through to see someone like Tommy, who's come from a small town of Werris Creek, been a part of Tamworth basketball since he was about 14 years old, you know, come back and wear the blue with pride, mate, and do the town and his family proud.
0: Absolutely. Do you think we might see Nick Kay back at one point or what?
1: I would say that's very highly unlikely, mate, with Nick. And, you know, he's doing brilliant things over in the Japan B League. You know, and who knows, mate? I know he's still contracted in Japan for another season. But hopefully, who knows, we may see him back in the NBL. But obviously, that's up to him and his management, mate. Would I love to see him in the Tamworth Thunderbolt colours? Absolutely. But for us, mate, it was, you know, I keep using the word, but it was privilege enough to have Nick back home recently and training with us while he was on a bit of a break from his season.
0: Yeah, well, look, you know, you've got a pretty decent squad there, mate. You've got Reggie Martin and Jerome Bivens, their star recruits, of course, and Justin Lee here, who's back again in the Bolts jersey, mate, leading from the front.
1: Yeah, look, the two American fellas this year have really fit into the group nicely and just, you know, bought into our program and our systems. And, you know, my first recruiting, you know, key focus area is actually good people. So both Reggie and Jerome fit that bill exceptionally well, and you know, they're well liked by the coaching staff, by the playing group, by the community and the board and the organisation. So, you know, what they're doing on the court comes second. Both the fellas are working in local public high schools and supporting sporting pathways and programs for young kids, and then obviously what they do on the court is also incredible. So they complement each other and they complement our local guys exceptionally well. So, yeah, no, they're exciting, mate. And, yeah, Juzzy, the old horse, still running around for one more time, mate. We've got a few of those guys with Reece Chill, Benny Monkton, you know, Scotty McGann, a few of those leaders and core guys that have been a part of the program for many years. All going around probably one more time this year, and who knows, mate? We'll see how the season unfolds and then go from there.
0: It's great that you've got that experience there too, isn't it, John? And obviously, mate, look, you know, we're going to be seeing you guys hit the road and play Port Macquarie Dolphins next. When are we back rocking the Thunderdome, though?
1: Yeah, mate, I think we've actually got the following weekend after the Port game. We then come home and play again at home against St George. So, we sort of alternate weekends now, sort of heading towards finals. We're sort of home game, away game, home game, away game. So, next home one's on Saturday the 27th of June against St George. But, you know, first and foremost, we'll look after Port Macquarie. They're sitting second on the ladder in the north, mate, and we only had a very narrow 1-point win against them in round one. So, I know they'll be hungry. I know Nick, obviously, coach of Port Macquarie, is a life member of Tamworth Basketball and a good mate of mine. He'll be very well prepared, and he'll have the Dolphins fired up, ready to try and, be the one to knock us off our perch and have our first loss. So we'll have to go over there super organised and prepared for a fight on the court. So, but I know the boys are hungry, and they'll keep pushing. They want to go through, and, our goal is to go through undefeated through the North, and then, finals is a whole different ball game.
0: Yeah, look, it's great to see the Bolts back in this competition again and absolutely dominating, mate. But look, Johnny, it's been a pleasure to chat to you again, and good luck on the road trip this weekend, and hopefully you'll be still winning, and we'll be seeing you again next week against the St. George team, mate. Good luck.
1: Yeah, unreal. Thanks, Scotty. Appreciate your time, mate, and coverage. We'll hopefully see you at a game soon.
0: Mate, I'll be there. Don't you worry about that. News is next.
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5: Good morning, I'm Josh Bryant. The state opposition argues we need to be doing more to stamp out so-called violence brokers who recruit people, including children, to help carry out crimes. The government recently passed new measures, including an increased penalty for those who recruit children to get involved with serious offences. But opposition leader Kelly Sloan's told Ben Fordham a coalition government would introduce even harsher penalties and boost resources for the state's crime commission.
6: These are the dodgy middlemen that broker the kill cars, the hit vehicles that recruit the kids on our streets. And to some extent, they are captured under law with aiding and abetting a crime. But it is so foggy. It is so murky. It is like a dark black web of deceit.
5: An off-duty police officer is due to face court accused of doing 200 kilometres an hour in an 80 zone in Sydney's southwest. Police say officers stopped a vehicle at Gregory Hills. A 22-year-old constable now facing charges including promoting or taking part in a race and driving in a manner dangerous. A military aircraft in the United States has crashed shortly after it took off in Southern California. The Edwards Air Force Base has not confirmed if there have been any injuries as a result of the incident involving a B-52 bomber. Donald Trump says a peace deal with Iran is now all signed, adding that details about the memorandum will be released in coming days. An official signing ceremony is expected to take place in Geneva on Friday. Speaking from France, the US president says work is now underway to make the Strait of Hormuz safe for vessels to transit.
7: The strait is already partially opened. As you know, they're doing a little hunting for a couple of mines that they've already found. But it's essentially ships are starting to go out now. On Friday, it'll be completely opened.
5: The International Maritime Organization is warning an organized approach is needed to get vessels stuck in the Gulf out safely. The state government is promising to invest more than $2 billion to improve reliability and incident responses on Sydney's train network. The spending is being guided by the findings of a review into an overhead wire failure at Homebush, which caused 2 days of rail chaos for commuters. Leading economists are predicting the Reserve Bank will leave interest rates on hold today following its regular meeting. The cash rate is expected to be held at 4.35% after 3 consecutive hikes so far this year. Also making news, a permanent exemption has been granted to Surf Life Saving New South Wales to fly shark-spotting drones over Coogee Beach and other eastern suburbs beaches. In finance, the Dow Jones up 468 points at the close, the Nasdaq up 755, $1 Australian buying 70.7 US cents.
8: G'day, it's Macca. If you missed the morning show yesterday, this is what you missed. We caught up with Superintendent of Oxley Police, Dave Cooper. He spoke to us about a police chase, or two police chases, last week involving allegedly the same car driver. Anyway, it all ended up with the man behind bars for now. This is what Dave had to say.
9: Yeah, there certainly is, mate. Our cops tried to pull a vehicle over. That vehicle engaged in a pursuit, ran through a couple of fences. Ultimately, the driver, we will allege, jumped out of the car and then swam across the river and made good his escape for a little while, but then the next day he was just silly enough to go out and do the same thing again. So as I always like to say, Macca, my gang's bigger than his, and we got the goodies got the win. So he'll now, that alleged offender, I'll say, is now enjoying 3 square meals a day at His Majesty's pleasure.
8: Time to catch up with Federal Member for New England, Barnaby Joyce, today, 67639533. Might see if we can get Matt Canavan, the leader of the Nats, as well, as we've been trying to get Matt for a couple of weeks, but he's been pretty busy, lots on, and we'll talk to him about the seat of Capricornia and what his plans might be. It's all on the way for you after 9 a.m, plus the Macca line calls on 67639533.
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0: Well, across the region for today, we've got ourselves a mostly fine one as we head for highs of 22 for Tamworth, Gunnedah, Narrabri, Baraba and Manilla. A high of 21 for Quirindi, Nundle and Murrurundi today, and 16 the high for Walker. In Tamworth at the moment, it's 10, it's 9 in Quirindi, and it's 11 at the moment in Gunnedah.
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0: Alrighty, coming up in a moment, we're going to get into our top five for today, and we'll also be catching up with Brendan North once again with our fresh market update in just a moment too.

0: Slice of Heaven at 88.9. You were Scotty on The Breakfast Show this morning, and let's get into our top five for today. And here we go. The top five for today is the top five things that cause you anxiety. At number five, the Netflix Are You Still Watching Judgment. You know that. You're on for, you know, you're doing the whole 4-hour binge watching, and, you know, you're completely comfortable, and then all of a sudden the screen goes dark and a box pops up saying, "Are you still watching?" Yeah, that certainly does cause a bit of anxiety. It's like, come on, you know. Number four, walking out of a store without buying anything. Yeah, we've all done it. You all go into a store, you're looking for something specific, they don't have it, so you turn around, you leave empty-handed, and you've got to look at the shopkeeper and say, "Thanks." Number three, the card reader delay at the checkout. You're at the grocery store, you tap or insert your credit card, and then the machine goes silent. It just says, "Processing, processing, processing, processing." Then all of a sudden it goes through. Ooh, that's a sad thing, that one. The unexpected doorbell ring comes in at number two. Now, back in the day, a doorbell ringing meant that a friend was stopping by. Today, well, you're looking at the doorbell and you're going, "Who's that? Who's that guy? I don't know that guy. I don't know that guy. I'm not coming anywhere near him." And the number one thing is dropping your phone face down, because if you drop it on a hard floor and it lands perfectly, completely flat, face down, you know exactly what that's going to do. Your screen's completely gone. Maybe. You always look at it and go, oh, is it all right? Is it all right? Yeah. Top five things that cause anxiety.
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0: 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Here is a report from Brendan North from Paradise Farm Markets.
1: Hello, Brendan. How you doing?
2: Living the dream.
1: That's the way, mate. That's the way, mate. How's it all looking at the moment down there?
2: Surprisingly, really good, actually. I've been talking the last few weeks, the feedback in the markets is things are going to tighten up in supply with the veggies. I think they're preempting what usually happens in June, but it's been so mild. We're still getting nighttime temperatures of 8 and 9 degrees and days in the 20s.
1: Mm.
2: Things are still growing exceptionally well, so better than usual. My lawn's certainly looking fantastic, so that's a good example of it, I guess.
1: 100%.
2: Things are growing well. You know, the produce is just growing well, particularly the leafy lines like silver beet spinach and all the lettuce and broccoli is growing ahead of its time. It's probably taken 8 weeks to grow instead of 10 weeks, so you tend to find there's good supplies of that coming in. Same with cauliflowers. Zucchinis are plentiful. So all the veggie lines are really plentiful, and the result is there's genuinely an oversupply in the markets.
1: That's good.
2: It's great for the consumer, tough going for the farmers,
1: yeah.
2: Although they're getting good yields and the percentage yield is really good, so the quality's good, volumes are good, so they're moving a lot of product, which is good to see. So your value lines, as I said, are silver beet, spinach, broccolini, just well oversupplied, so that's a really good one to go for at the moment. Lebanese eggplant, you can use that in stir fries and curries and things like that, so fairly versatile skinny eggplant, I guess you'd say. Your carbs, your Jap pumpkin or Kent pumpkin, grey pumpkin, butternut, all tremendous value. You'll pick that up around that $1 to $1.90 you should be on, because there's just plenty in the markets. In the fruit lines, it's a bit of a different story. Berries have been still pretty tough and tight, particularly strawberries. The Queensland crop started, but it's just slow to get going, even though they're getting good weather. Blueberry crop's still a bit tight from Coffs Harbour, but they'll come in the next week or two. I wanted to talk about tan gold mandarins. I mentioned them a few times, but they certainly leave the Imperials for dead. I'd certainly recommend everyone trying them. They're very juicy, easy to peel and seedless, whereas the Imperials, you tend to get a good few seeds in amongst them, not as many as the Murcotts and the Daisies, things like that, but Tangold, certainly one to try. One of the great things I love about it is it's easy to peel for the kids like that. What else have we got? Seafood, mate? We're getting to the seafood?
1: Yeah, mate, absolutely. Let's go.
2: Plenty of variety coming through there too, which is good to see. I had multiple agents phoning me yesterday trying to get me to take some tuna, so there's good supplies of sashimi tuna are about. You should find that between that $25 and $35 a kilo, which is exceptional. The great news for us as well is, here's an unusual one we've never really talked about before. Tuna heads.
1: Tuna heads?
2: Yeah, of all things. Sometimes we get fish frames in for people to make stocks and soups with, but a tuna head. We sell two tuna heads a week.
1: Wow.
2: We get whatever they can spare us in the markets. We get the Filipinos and the Nepalese coming in, and they'll use it for stocks and soups. One fella I was actually told that cuts the jawbone off and roasts it. They're big heads. They're double the size of my head, which a lot of people would probably say is a bit big. But they're a big unit sort of thing.
1: Yeah.
2: Just something unusual that you don't never think about that gets used in a variety of ways.
1: They are massive. Tunas are huge.
2: Yeah, that's right. They're a big fish, so you can just imagine how big the head is.
1: Yeah.
2: Now, just something unusual that's out there. But anyway, we digressed. Plenty of swordfish about this week, which is good. Blue-eyed cod, ling, which is great for curries. It sticks together and holds well in a curry, for example, or with a gravy, or if you're going to cook it in something, it holds together well. So it's a really good fish for that. You'd even use it in a stir fry because it holds together so well. Good supplies of bonito and yellowtail as well. So good variety this week, which is really good to see.
1: Absolutely, yeah. All right. Well, it looks like it's a good time to be around at the markets at the moment there, Brendan. And, mate, we'll catch up with you again next week.
2: Excited, looking forward to it, mate.
1: Absolutely, me too. It's 7 away from 8.
0: That was Brendan North reporting on the latest fruit, vegetable and fish prices from the Sydney markets.

Kernaghan and keep on trucking at 88.9. You with Scotty on the Brekkie Show. Guess the Gob on the way after your news. But here's Amy Grant and Every Heartbeat at 88.9.

0: Let Emma spill the tea while you're having your morning coffee. 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
1: PX30's warning the process of reopening the Strait of Hormuz to pre-war traffic levels will be quite messy. The shipping route is expected to be fully open as early as Friday, when the US and Iranian negotiators will meet for a formal peace deal ceremony in Geneva. The International Maritime Organization says the removal of mines should be the first step to making the waterway safe for transit. Foreign policy expert Naga Unger has told Today the shipping industry is taking a cautious approach.
2: Obviously, the insurance companies need assurances that these boats will be secure, and obviously there needs to be some sort of proof of passage that takes place.
1: Australians are being warned it could be months before petrol prices return to normal despite the peace deal. The federal government expected to decide in the coming days if it will maintain the current reduction to the fuel excise. The state opposition is pledging to introduce harsher penalties for those who recruit people, including children, to carry out serious crimes. The government recently passed laws which created a new offence targeting those who recruit children to commit serious offences. The coalition says its plan to fight gang crime would target so-called violence brokers and boost the resources for the state's crime commission. The latest figures show more Australian workers are staying in their current jobs due to cost of living pressures. Gabriel Hodson explains.
3: Research by the Australian Human Resources Institute has found employee turnover has fallen since the end of last year from 15% to 13% now. That's the lowest rate in 3 years. But News Corp says people aren't staying in jobs because they're happy with the salary. Pay increase expectations for the year ahead remain moderate at 3.3%. But even with that sort of pay rise, employees face the prospect of a real wage cut if inflation remains high at more than 4%. Gabriel Hodson reporting.
1: Surf Lifesaving New South Wales has been granted a permanent exemption to fly its shark-spotting drones over Coogee Beach. The decision follows an attack at the weekend which has left 35-year-old Leah Stewart in a critical condition. A think tank is pushing for school and university grounds in Sydney's West to be opened up for use on the weekend by the public. Research by the Western Sydney Leadership Dialogue suggests the region will need an additional 682 hectares of recreational space by 2041. Also making news, the state government's $1 billion Clean Energy Fund has decided on its first investment projects, and total eclipse of the heart singer Bonnie Tyler has woken from a medically induced coma. In finance, the Dow Jones up 468 points at the close, one Aussie dollar buying 70.7 US cents.
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4: Mitchell Moses is out to put a miserable few years at Parramatta behind him in tomorrow night's State of Origin 2. Moses has enjoyed little joy at NRL level in recent times as skipper of the Eels. The Blues 5'8 says he has a spring in his step ahead of the MCG blockbuster.
5: We haven't been going too well at Parramatta for the last few years, so to come in and get a chance to be able to perform on this stage, it's massive. I love it, and I just can't wait to get out there.
4: Meanwhile, Tino Fa'asua Malawi has rejoined the Maroons group in an emotional reunion just 2 days after the death of his father. And there's been two close results at the FIFA World Cup this morning, both matches ending in a draw. Cape Verde shocking favourite Spain by keeping them scoreless at nil-all, while Egypt has drawn 1-1 with Belgium. That's sport. I'm Max White.
1: It's 8:04. That's the latest news and sport.
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7: Well, across the region for today, we've got ourselves another mostly fine one. Not looking perfect out there, actually, as we head for highs of 22 for Tamworth, Gunnedah, Narrabri, Baraba and Manila today. 21 the high for Kurundi, along with Nundle and Murrurundi, and 16 the top for Walker. Right now in Tamworth, it's 10 degrees, it's 9 in Kurundi, and it's currently 11 in Gunnedah.
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7: Coming up next, we're going to be playing for $280 as the Gog returns. Start thinking about your guesses, because we're going to be doing the Guess the Gob next. But here's REM and Orange Crush at 8:05. 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
1: Alrighty, we are playing for 280 big ones today. The Gob is back.
2: Look like.
1: And if you want to get yourself another hot chair, phone 67661889 and have a go. They're gone. Let's go to this person. Hello, who have we got here?
3: Hey, Scotty.
1: Hello, mate. How are you, buddy?
3: Good.
1: That's the way. Now, mate, you got to tell me, how did you annoy your mum over the weekend?
3: I don't know. I forgot.
1: Oh, come on, buddy. All right, my friend, tell me, who do you think the Gob is?
3: Is it Brad Pitt?
1: Brad Pitt.
2: Look like.
1: It's not him, but thanks for having a go, my friend. I'll see you soon, all right? Bye. 67661889 is the number for Guess the Gob. Hello, who's this?
4: Mel.
1: Hey, Mel, how are you?
4: I'm good, how are you?
1: Not too bad. Now, Mel, tell me, you've been thinking about this Gob for quite a while, like, so it's been on for a little bit, so tell me, who do you think the Gob is?
4: Sylvester Stallone.
1: You're going to go with Sylvester Stallone?
2: Look like.
4: Yeah.
1: Not him, Mel, but
4: not
1: thanks
4: him.
1: For playing, all right?
4: That's all right.
1: Cheers, matey, bye-bye.
4: See ya, bye.
1: 67661889 for Guess the Gob. Hello, who's this?
5: Hi, Scotty, it's Britt.
1: Hey, Britt, how are you?
5: Good.
1: That's the way. Britt, what are you doing today with yourself?
5: No, not much, just washing.
1: Oh, washing today?
5: Yeah.
1: Oh, the chores never end for you, you poor girl. Oh, dear. Hey, Britt, tell me, who do you think the Gob is?
5: Is it the singer, Usher?
1: Usher. Yeah, man.
2: Look like.
1: Not him, but thanks for having a crack.
5: Thank you.
1: Bye, Britt. Bye. 67661889 for the Gob today. Hello, who's this?
6: Oh, hi, Scotty. Sorry, I was just clearing my throat. I'm a bit croaky today.
1: That's all right. Yeah. I feel the same way sometimes. It's a bit of a frog in my throat. Some might say it's a cane toad ready for tomorrow night, but who knows? Who do you think the Gob is?
6: I'm thinking Tom Jones.
1: Tom Jones. It's not unusual.
2: Look like.
1: To be wrong today. Sorry.
6: Oh, dear.
1: Have a good
6: Thanks
1: day. Bye. 67661889 for the Gob. Hello, who's this?
7: It's Dapperly, Dashingly, Dynamically, Dangerously Dan.
1: Hello. Well, you forgot Dapper. Hello, mate. How are you?
7: Oh, Dapper too.
1: Yeah, that's right. That's right.
7: It's a bit confusing.
1: Mate, how you going? You going all right today?
7: Yeah, mate, I'm at work, that's the main thing.
1: That's the way, mate, that's the way. A lot of people saying they got frogs in their throat today. I'm saying they're cane toads.
7: Cane toads, yeah, well, we probably will have tomorrow.
1: Yes.
7: As long as we get them out in the morning and put them where they deserve to be.
1: Hey, Dapper Dan, who do you think the Gob is, mate?
7: Is it Hugh Jackman?
1: Hugh Jackman.
2: Look like.
1: It's not him, but thanks for having a go, my man.
7: No worries, mate. Have a good day.
1: You too, brother. Bye.
7: Yeah, bye.
1: 67661889 is the number for today's Guess the Gob. We are playing for $280 today. I can tell you it's not Hugh Jackman.
2: Look like.
1: We just had that just then with Dapper Dan. Hello, who have we got here?
8: Hi, Scotty.
1: Hello, darling. How are you?
8: Good.
1: That's the way. You going to school?
8: Yeah.
1: Yeah? Is Mum in the car with you?
8: Yeah.
1: Yeah? You want to say hi, Mum?
9: Oh, hi, Scotty.
1: Hello. How are you?
9: I'm good. How are you?
1: Not too bad. I was just saying, I wanted her to say hello to Mum on the radio, but she didn't do it.
9: Oh, you're saying hi to me. Yeah. I thought you wanted me to say hi.
1: No. I wanted her to say hi to you. But anyway, that's okay. That's all good. Hey, who do you think the Gob is, my darling?
9: Dwayne the Rock Johnson.
1: Yeah.
2: Look like.
1: I can see how you'd think that, sweetie, but it's not him. Have a think about it through the day, though, won't you?
9: I will.
1: All right, my darling. Don't be upset. It's all good. Give her a pat on the arm for me, Mum.
9: Okay.
1: Thanks so much. Bye, darling. Have a good day. See ya.
9: Bye.
1: All right. That's how we do Guess the Gob. Isn't she a sweetheart? Absolute sweetheart. Beautiful stuff. Love talking to the kids in the morning. It's beautiful.
2: Look like.
1: Have a think about it through the day.
2: Look like.
1: And we will play Guess the Gob again for tomorrow.
0: That was Guess the Gob, sponsored by Super Steel Tamworth for all your steel needs.
1: All righty. Coming up in just a moment, we've got a country double play. It's on the way for you to get your nice and fired up for another work day.
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Garth Brooks and Friends in Low Places at 88.9. It's a bit like me, actually. It is, of course, 23 past 8. You're hanging out with Scotty today on The Breakfast Show. Hope you're having a wonderful morning this morning. I'll tell you what, it's going to be an interesting day ahead today because, tomorrow, really, should I say, because I'm getting a day ahead of myself, isn't it? Because tomorrow, it's probably worth tuning in to meet the press for the first time. Why? Pauline Hanson is going to be doing a Meet the Press, and so I don't think she's ever done it before, so this will be very, very interesting to see how the press will be throwing their questions at Pauline and what she's got to announce for tomorrow when she goes and does that tomorrow. Very, very interesting times ahead. She's doing the Meet the Press. Wow.

0: Thin Lizzy and the boys are back in town at 88.9. 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
1: What's new? What's

0: 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Thanks to sponsor Tamara Private Hospital.
1: It's 8:30. Good morning. I'm Josh Bryant. The One Nation leader says she will only be targeting Labor seats with her Fire the Liar campaign. The Minus Party has already started rolling out mobile billboards and has released its first attack ad, which will be aired during State of Origin 2 tomorrow night. The fundraising campaign has raised more than $4 million, and Pauline Hanson's told Ben Fordham she has a plan for how she'll use it.
2: Labor seats only, I'm targeting them. And you know what? I'm going to go after the Prime Minister's seat himself. So there'll be advertising in his seat, and I want to get rid of Tony Burke, Chris Bowen, and Claire O'Neill, Giles.
1: Experts warn the process of reopening the Strait of Hormuz to pre-war traffic levels could be messy. The shipping route is expected to be fully open as early as Friday, when a peace deal between Iran and the US is formally signed in Geneva. A United States B-52 bomber has crashed shortly after it took off from a base in Southern California. The Edwards Air Force Base has not yet confirmed if there have been any injuries as a result of the crash. An off-duty police officer is due in court, accused of travelling 120 kilometres an hour over the speed limit in Sydney Southwest. Dusty Fitzpatrick has more.
3: Police say they stopped a vehicle at Gregory Hills after allegedly spotting it doing 200 kilometres an hour in an 80 zone. The driver, a 22-year-old constable who was off-duty at the time, underwent roadside breath and drug tests, which returned negative results. He's been charged and is due to face court next month. His licence has been suspended and his employment is under review. Dusty Fitzpatrick, Sydney.
1: The Reserve Bank of Australia is expected to keep interest rates on hold when it hands down its latest decision. The cash rate widely forecast to remain unchanged at 4.35% this afternoon. There have been three consecutive rate rises so far this year. New research suggests Australian employers have cut back on the number of redundancies they're making. An Australian HR Institute report shows more workers are staying in their jobs for longer due to cost of living pressures. And spokesperson Sarah McCann-Bartlett says pay rises have also been put on the back burner.
4: It is difficult for employers at this point to incentivise employees through inflation-busting pay rises.
1: Also making news, 8 bus routes will be axed, but 10 will be added across Sydney as part of sweeping changes being introduced to services. And fresh data shows a 5% increase in dog-related attacks on posties in the past 6 months. In finance, the Dow Jones and the Nasdaq up at the close, $1 Australian, buying 70.7 US cents.
5: G'day, it's Macca. If you missed the morning show yesterday, this is what you missed. We caught up with Superintendent of Oxley Police, Dave Cooper. He spoke to us about a police chase, or two police chases, last week involving allegedly the same car driver. Anyway, it all ended up with the man behind bars for now. This is what Dave had to say.
6: Yeah, there certainly is, mate. Our cops tried to pull a vehicle over. That vehicle engaged in a pursuit. Ran through a couple of fences. Ultimately, the driver, we will allege, jumped out of the car and then swam across the river and made good his escape for a little while. But then the next day, he was just silly enough to go out and do the same thing again. So, as I always like to say, Macca, my gang's bigger than his, and we got the goodies got the win. So he'll now, offender, I'll say, is now enjoying 3 square meals a day at His Majesty's pleasure.
5: Time to catch up with Federal Member for New England, Barnaby Joyce, today, 67639533. Might see if we can get Matt Canavan, the leader of the Nats, as well, as we've been trying to get Matt for a couple of weeks, but he's been pretty busy, lots on, and we'll talk to him about the seat of Capricornia and what his plans might be. It's all on the way for you after 9 a.m, plus the Macca line calls on 67639533.
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10: Well, remaining mostly fine and sunny for the day today as we head for highs of 22 for Tamworth, Gunnedah, Narrabri and Baraba. Also the same for Manila, 21 the high for Nundle, Murrurundi and Quirindi today, and 16 the top for Walker. Right now in Tamworth it's 13, it's 12 in Quirindi and it's 11 in Gunnedah.
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0: On 88.9, you with Scotty on the Brekkie Show today. There's the Hunters and When the River Runs Dry. And I can tell you some pretty good news if you're a fan of this particular TV show from back in the day. Sounds like this. Yeah, that's right. I'm talking about the Addams Family and the guys, of course, at the Tamworth Musical Society. They're going to be bringing this to life a bit later on this year. They've announced the cast. How good. Gomez is Ben Sutton. Morticia is Angela Altern. Wednesday is going to be Cara Bastian. Pugsley is going to be in it by Harvey Pepper. He'll be playing that. Lurch is Mitchell Parker. Granny's in the show as well. Jenny Sullivan's going to be playing that role. And Uncle Fester is going to be played by Sean McInnes. So should be a pretty decent show, this one. Can't wait for that. They haven't announced who's playing Thing yet, though. So I'd like to know who's playing Thing. I think that, you know, any one of us could play Thing. Anyway, here's what would happen if Shaggy was turned into a country song.
1: Open up, man.
0: Doing It Wasn't Me at 88.9.

0: eyes off me.
1: There you go. That's what would happen if Shaggy's It Wasn't Me was turned into a country song. I didn't mind it, actually. Not bad at all. Well, that about does it for me for today. Stick around next for Macca. Have yourselves a cracking day. Enjoy the weather. Absolutely beautiful stuff out there. To take us out, it's Mark Cohen and Walking in Memphis. See you

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1: It's 9 o'clock reporting. I'm Josh Bryant. Police say they found multiple improvised explosive devices at the site of a suspicious fire outside a business in Sydney's Inner West. No one was injured in the incident at Concord West. Superintendent Christine McDonald has told Ben Fordham they don't know exactly which property was the intended target at this stage.
2: The business there is a beauty salon, but we're not quite sure at this stage whether that was the target of this attack or whether it was a business nearby. So we're just working through that. Obviously, very early stages of the investigation, but we're really appealing to the public for any information.
1: Eight people are feared dead after a United States Air Force B-52 bomber crashed in California. The aircraft went down shortly after takeoff from Edwards Air Force Base in Kern County. US President Donald Trump says a peace deal with Iran is now all signed, adding that details about the memorandum will be released over the coming days. An official signing ceremony is scheduled to take place in Geneva on Friday. The state government is tipping in millions of dollars in a bid to improve rail reliability and incident response times. Jefferson Shores at Homebush Station.
3: An overhead wire failure at Homebush in May last year caused 2 days of chaos on the rail network, with an independent review finding a need to improve train reliability. A $200 million boost brings the total network maintenance fund in this month's state budget to a record $2.1 billion. That includes a four-year, $425 million asset renewal program. A $35 million fund will target areas deemed critical zones, such as the Homebush-Strathfield corridor. Jefferson Shaw, Homebush Station, Sydney.
1: One Nation leader Pauline Hanson says she will only be targeting Labor-held seats with her Fire the Liar advertising blitz. The minor party has now started rolling out mobile billboards and has released its first attack ad. A new study has uncovered hundreds of genes which play a role in the development of moles and melanoma. A third of melanomas develop from moles, with genetic factors determining how many a person may grow. QIMR Berghofer's Associate Professor Matthew Law says the research could lead to new ways of preventing and treating skin cancer.
4: As much as I'm interested in the understanding the genetic reasons why you get melanoma, the most important thing people can do is manage their risks. So manage their sun exposure, use sun protective behaviours and use sunscreen.
1: Also making news, a permanent exemption has now been granted to allow shark spotting drones to fly at Coogee Beach. In finance, the Dow Jones up 468 points at the close, the Nasdaq up 755, one Australian dollar buying 70.6 US cents.
0: 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For big brand, work safety and corporate wear, get the right fit at Monogram It, corner of Bridge and Belmore Streets.
1: Both teams will this morning have their final hitouts on the trading pitch before tomorrow night's State of Origin Game 2. More than 90,000 fans are expected to pack the MCG. The impact of the Blues' victory in Game 1 extending beyond rugby league. Cricketer Nathan Lyon saying it's made him hungrier than ever to continue playing. 38-year-old Lyon now closing in on a return after tearing his hamstring during the Ashes.
5: Seeing those guys be able to write a fairy tale script for so many people in the crowd. And for a professional athlete to have that ability to do that, that's what's really driving me at the moment. I was sitting there with my wife and I literally said to them, I said, I'm not ready to give up this.
1: At the FIFA World Cup, Saudi Arabia leading Uruguay 1-0 at halftime of their clash. It's 9:04. That's the latest news and sport.
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9: Sunny one out there, light winds ahead. 22 is a top for your Tuesday, Wednesday, bringing you 21 with 7 overnight. Gunnedah looking for 22 degrees. Grindar and Liverpool Plains headed for around 21 today. We were in Narrabri chasing tops of 22 degrees out west. Gunnedah on 13, Grindar on 11 and Tamworth on 12 degrees.
0: Talk of the town with Macca in the morning. 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
9: Hey, good morning to you, wherever you may be listening right across this beautiful region of ours. 736 3933 is the Macaline phone number, should you wish to use that. Love to hear from you today. It is 9:05. Federal Member for New England, Barnaby Joyce, joins us shortly. This is Devo. Bit of Madness Not Far Away, that great song with Wendy Matthews out front of Absent Friends as well. Number one hit for them. I don't want to be with no one but you. Pretty much exactly my thoughts on the Tamworth and Liverpool Plains community right now for the next few hours. It's Macca. Good morning.

0: station, keeping it live and local. Tamworth's number 188.9, 99.5 on the Liverpool Plains. Madness and It Must Be Love. Big good morning to you wherever you might be, right across this region. Maybe you're out of the region on iHeartRadio. Shout out to you as well. Shout out to our federal member Barnaby Joyce this morning joining us. How are you, Barnaby?
1: I'm on the road. I'm between Bendemeer and Tamworth. I'm coming down to the office.
0: There you go. A bit chilly on the hill, I noticed. You got the beanies back on for sunrise?
1: yeah. It was getting a bit chilly. It's not too bad. We've had a few light frosts, but this rain has basically kept things a little bit milder than we expected.
0: Couple of bits and pieces. MP pay rises have been on the list of things to talk about in the media this week. Is this happening on July the 1st, or have they knocked it on the head?
1: I don't know about that, but I presume it. I don't know about that, but rather than gutto out of it, I presume it is. I think they have CPI pay rises, but I'm not aware of it. So I'm going to say yes, it is, and the amount would be CPI.
0: Yeah, okay, so nothing higher than CPI as far as you're aware.
1: No, that's basically it.
0: Looks like Trump and Iran, no matter how it's been sorted, there's a peace deal in Iran by the looks of things. What does that mean for fuel in Australia, Barnaby?
1: Well, it's going to have a bit of a long tail on it. I don't know how long this is going to last for Macca. Obviously, Israel doesn't sound like they're too keen on the whole ceasefire thing. Iran hasn't handed over their enriched uranium, which is used to make nuclear bombs. So let's hope it lasts. Let's hope it all comes to a conclusion. But even if it does, everyone says there'll be a long tail on this because a lot of infrastructure's been damaged and they won't be able to go into production like they used to. And unfortunately, we lose the excise savings on the 30th of June, and so it's another 26 cents a litre your fuel goes up by.
0: Yeah, and I guess September we're certainly going to see the pressure at the pump again. What about the groceries? I know there's been a couple of inquiries into Coles in relation to their down campaign. They're looking at Woolworths over with a magnifying glass at the moment. Do you think we're ever going to see a drop in our groceries?
1: No, and it hurts. I was just out the other day and I was amazed. I bought a small bag of groceries at Walker at $70.
0: Yeah.
1: As I bought them, I thought, how on earth do people pay for this?
0: Yeah.
1: And you know, it's for people on the land. We can kill our own sheep, I suppose, and get around it that way, and grow a few vegetables. But for people in town, it's very, very hard. And this is one of the things that I dislike about this intermittent power, or so-called renewable energy, because that's one of the big drivers of food inflation. You can't make anything without electricity, and when you've got the dearest electricity just about the OECD, then everything's going to cost a lot of money.
0: Certainly seeing that. $4.2 million raised in the Fire the Liar campaign. This is certainly a counterpunch from One Nation back to the government.
1: Yeah, well, the Labor Party, they would do the crowd fundraising job trying to get rid of us. Billboards running around with Pauline and my own face on it. And we thought, well, if they can do it, we'll do it. And they raised about $26,000 and we raised $4.3 million. So we know where people
0: and still going. I think you had a deadline to try and raise $1 million by the 30th of June. Even you guys have got to be overwhelmed by this. And what a good campaign by James Ashby and the team.
1: Yeah, well, it was, and it's very humbling. We don't let it go to our head, but people are willing to put their money where their mouth is and getting rid of a very, very bad government, you know, which Mr. Albanese has run. And, you can't lie. When you're the Prime Minister, more than anybody else, you've got to tell the truth. And you've got to stick to your word, and he did neither. And so, unfortunately, Mr. Albanese opens himself right up to people saying, well, you're not a truthful man. How do we reconcile that you're the Prime Minister of Australia when you can't be straight with us?
0: Yeah, trust is the big thing, well and truly. Seat of Capricornia was mentioned earlier on for Pauline, now looking more like the seat of Blair. Do you think a lower house seat is where we're headed? A bit of a chess game for One Nation at the moment to put those pieces in place in the next couple of years.
1: Well, I'll leave that up to Pauline. She's been in a lower house seat before, so I think she knows how to do it. But it's a completely different campaign to a Senate campaign. And, you know, you've got a constituency, you've got an electorate, and you've got to be relevant to them and be looking after them. So it's not, you know, it's a risk, and if she takes it, I want to make sure she succeeds in it, because it's sort of vitally important that she's there.
0: Leader of the Nationals, Matt Canavan, joining us today. Barnaby, what question do you have for the Leader of the Nationals?
1: At the state conference for the New South Wales National Party, did the state guys still support net zero?
0: Okay.
1: I think they did. And that's a damn shame. Because they gave us a renewable energy zone.
0: Yeah.
1: It's probably one of the most aggravating things we've got.
0: Certainly sounds like an interesting one, but I'll tell you what, you've got a lot of people watching Question Time, like Big Brother TV. It's certainly on the map for many Australians waiting to see the direction of their country and to see what actually comes back with whether there's going to be a change of government.
1: Yeah. Apart from that, just ask Matt how he's going, and, you know, I wish him all the best and see what it's like up in Central Queensland.
0: Yeah, no worries. But it's hard because you're mates with a couple of those guys and you've got long-term relationships as well with them, so I get that as well.
1: Yeah,
0: Barnaby, thank you. Appreciate your time. You're cutting out a little bit there.
1: Yeah, I'm coming down the hill. Sorry about that.
0: You're all right. No worries. We'll talk to you soon.
1: Okay.
0: All the best. There we go. Federal member Barnaby Joyce right there. It is 18 after 9.
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0: Abs and Friends, Wendy Matthews, and I don't want to be with nobody but you. 28 away from 10, 67639533 is the McAlline phone number. We'll have a look at those for you. Thank you to Federal Member Barnaby Joyce. Bit scratchy with reception this morning, but did the best we can to get a hold of Barnaby. And it's interesting, with over $4 million raised for One Nation in the Fire the Liar campaign, $4.2 million, just under $4.3 million now. Not bad when the deadline was going to be 30th of June and they were chasing $1 million to start with. What are we now? The 16th of June with $4 million in the bank.
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0: Access for you, what you need, the Bee Gees and Tragedy. 6736395333 is the Macaline number. Scotty, along with everything live and local in the regional news in the next couple of minutes.
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1: With the latest from the Regional Newsroom, I'm Scott McLaren. Tamworth Regional Council will tonight reveal it has spent nearly $700,000 defending two major planning decisions in the Land and Environment Court. A report to councillors states the costly legal battles over a shipping container site and a digital billboard were value for money, protecting local amenity. Councillors will debate the report at tonight's Tamworth Regional Council meeting. A major four-day police blitz in Tamworth has resulted in 16 arrests and dozens of charges. Operation Soteria saw local officers and specialist squads saturate the area to disrupt local crime. Police say they laid 36 charges covering drug, knife and retail theft offences, while also conducting nearly 50 bail and domestic violence compliance checks. Elsewhere, following the major crime blitz, Oxley District Police are now asking for public help to find Dean Shepherd, who was wanted on an arrest warrant. He frequents Tamworth and Coffs Harbour, and we're being told not to approach him but call Crime Stoppers immediately on 1800 333 000 if sighted. Following recent polling, which has indicated Pauline Hanson not only has the most popular party in Australia, but she is also the preferred Prime Minister. Member for New England, Barnaby Joyce, told Sky News, the polls are good, but they aren't a vote yet.
2: We're going to just take it slowly, step by step, do the best job we can, and keep trying to move the political agenda as we are.
1: The 2026 Business New South Wales Business Conditions Survey reveals a severe decline in business confidence, with the index dropping to a near-record low of -78%, which is worse than COVID. The primary drivers of this downturn are waning customer demand and escalating business costs, particularly regarding insurance and energy bills. And we're being encouraged to shop locally to support our local businesses and help improve confidence. Tamworth Business Chamber President Dave Errington told 88.9 FM's Macca, while confidence is at a low, local businesses need our support.
3: Keep supporting your local businesses. For every dollar that we spend in the community, we're retaining about 70 cents of that. What they're doing is they're able to spend money on community services. So things like charities, community sport, organisations that are increasing the value to the community as a whole.
1: The member for Tamworth, Kevin Anderson, has delivered a massive wish list to the state government ahead of next week's New South Wales budget. Mr Anderson is demanding critical funding for the Gunaganoo Road upgrade, regional road packages and urgent health services in Gunnedah and Baraba. He says it's time for Labor to match previous regional investments.
4: I want to see new money come to our region. We'll be holding Labor to the blowtorch to make sure they don't forget about us.
1: Meanwhile, hospitals across the New England Northwest, including Gunnedah and Moree, will benefit from a $400 million statewide maintenance blitz. Announced in the New South Wales budget, the funding will upgrade critical medical equipment, fire safety and facilities. Premier Chris Minns says the investment ensures regional health workers have the modern tools that they need.
5: The job of the New South Wales government is to ensure that we have confidence in the public health system in New South Wales, that if you go to an emergency department, you'll be treated with world-class care by somebody who will look after you.
1: And updating sport, in Group 4 Rugby League, the Werris Creek Magpies have claimed a psychological edge over Gunnedah, winning a 22-16 shootout. Heroes Isaiah Milgate and Mitch Doring sparked the victory. The Magpies now eye a four-game winning streak ahead of a blockbuster clash with undefeated Moree. And that's the latest from the 88.9 FM newsroom.
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0: That's the Beatles and Hello Goodbye, 1967, the year for that one. A big good morning to you, wherever you may be listening, right across this beautiful region of ours. Big shout out to our listeners on iHeartRadio. We love you as well. And good to see some really, really good numbers out of iHeartRadio as well. Thousands of listeners over at Gunnedah, welcome to you. And also lots over in Armidale and even out towards Moree and out west, Wee Waa, Narrabri. Good to see some support for your local community radio station out there, which we absolutely love. Anyway, plenty on the way for you. We will talk to Leader of the Nationals, Matt Canavan. If you have a question for Matt, then feel free to give us a call on 67639533. We'd love to hear from you today and what questions you have directed towards Matt. A couple I want to talk to him about. Obviously, this seat of Capricornia, they originally thought that he may have been looking to contest that one with One Nation's Pauline Hanson. However, it looks like she might be headed towards the seat of Blair. Barnaby not prepared to give too much away. Also want to talk to him about the fuel situation now that the Iran conflict looks to have ceased. Hopefully it has ceased. Yes, we'll see what that looks like in the coming weeks. And Barnaby Joyce's question to Matt, asking, of course, with warm wishes, because they're mates, I think, did the Nationals at state level vote for net zero recently? So a couple of questions there. Maybe you have a question for Matt Canavan. 67639533 is the phone number you need. The very first song to be played on MTV on the way for you shortly, Powderfinger and Robin out of the 1990s. It's all on the way as we continue to keep it live and local.
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2: It's 10 o'clock. Good morning. I'm Josh Bryant. The federal government is denying claims it's preventing genuine debate about its controversial tax changes to capital gains tax and negative gearing. A second day of hearings is getting underway in Canberra. The opposition says 2 days is not enough to adequately scrutinise the reforms. But Employment Minister Amanda Rishworth told Nine anyone has had a chance to make a submission.
3: There has already been a Senate inquiry into the 50% capital gains, and overwhelmingly the evidence was presented to that the system needed to change.
2: The federal government says it's analysing how long it will take for oil production and shipping to ramp back up following the deal in the Middle East as it considers any extension to the fuel excise cut. As it stands, the reduction of the levies due to expire at the end of this month, which would return an additional 32 cents a litre to the price at the bowser. Police are appealing for information.